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1: From the Sky News Centre at 2, Reform UK are making most of the early gains as local election results start to be declared across England. They've already gained more than 40 seats, with Labour losing nearly as many councillors. Some polls suggest the number of losses could climb above 1,500. Labour peer and Minister Baroness Jenny Chapman is backing her close friend, the Prime Minister, to stay on.
2: The person that I know doesn't walk away when things get tough. You know, he gets on with the job and he'll want to see this through. That is how I know he'll be feeling.
1: Well, hundreds of Conservative defeats are forecast too, and the Greens are expecting to make gains. The Liberal Democrats are as well. Here's Deputy Leader Daisy Cooper.
3: We have been knocking on absolutely thousands and thousands of doors right up and down the country. We are hungry for these elections because we know that in many parts of the country it is a straight-up fight between Reform UK and us Liberal Democrats.
1: Well, ballots cast in most English councils will be counted later this morning, as will those in elections to devolved parliaments in Wales and Scotland. Elsewhere, Iran's accused the US of breaching a ceasefire after it launched strikes yesterday. President Trump says they were a defensive action after three US Navy destroyers came under fire in the Strait of Hormuz. A man's been charged following reports that Andrew Mountbatten Windsor was harassed at his new home in Norfolk. Police were called to the Sandringham estate on Wednesday. Crystal Palace are through to a European final for the first time. A 2-1 win at Selhurst Park over Shakhtar Donetsk in the second leg of their Europa League Conference League semi-final has taken them through 5-2 on aggregate. Palace boss Oliver Glasner says it was an occasion to remember.
4: Great night here at Selhurst, great European night, and of course with the right result and huge achievement, congratulations and credit to the players.
1: They'll play Rayo Vallecano in the final, and Aston Villa are into the final of the Europa League. They've won 4-1 over two legs against Nottingham Forest. That's the latest. I'm Cam Hall.
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1: From the Sky News Centre at 3, Labour has lost its first councils in the local elections as support for Reform UK surges across England. It no longer has a majority in Tamworth, Redditch and Hartlepool, where Nigel Farage's party swept to victory in every seat that was up for grabs. Reform's also confident of a good night in Tameside, where Jake Freighter's just been elected.
2: I feel very humbled right now to have a 40% turnout, which is one of the highest that we've had in Tameside for a long time, and then taking 50% of the votes is an absolute fantastic feeling.
1: Reform has already won 100 councillors and has taken some from the Conservatives across towns in Essex. Our chief political correspondent, John Craig, is at a count there.
3: Billericay used to be a safe Tory seat, so if they're losing true blue areas like Billericay, then the Reform are not just damaging Labour, they're damaging the Tories as well.
1: The Liberal Democrats and Greens are also expecting to make gains across England's local authorities, most of whom are counting later this morning. Ballots for the Scottish and Welsh Parliament won't be looked at until then either. In other news, Iran's accused the US of breaching a ceasefire after it launched strikes yesterday. President Trump says they were a defensive action after three US Navy destroyers came under fire in the Strait of Hormuz. He insisted the pause in fighting is still in place and told reporters what happened.
4: People weren't hurt, but they were firing at us and we were firing back at them. And our firepower was a hell of a lot stronger than theirs, and they knocked the hell out of them.
1: The World Health Organization says the wider public health threat from the hantavirus outbreak remains low. Passengers on board a cruise ship will arrive in Tenerife over the next few days. And Aston Villa thrashed Nottingham Forest 4-0 in the second leg of their all-English Europa League last four tie to secure their place in the final. Oliver Glasner's guided Crystal Palace into their first ever European final in the Conference League. That's the latest. I'm Cam Hall.
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1: From the Sky News Centre at 4, Nigel Farage says Reform UK's success in council elections across England shows there's historic change in British politics. His party won every seat up for grabs in Hartlepool and made enough gains in Tamworth and Redditch to rob Labour of its majority. Sir Keir Starmer's party no longer has control of five authorities. Reform's also recorded early defeats in Conservative heartlands, including in Basildon in Essex.
2: Reform UK, changing politics for good, 1,280 votes.
1: Well, the party's leader there, Sam Journay, was the first councillor elected at that count.
3: The only thing that we can be sure of in life is death, taxes and Labour ruining our lives. So, not quite guaranteed, but it's looking very, very good out on the floor at the moment.
1: There's been success too for the Liberal Democrats, who've gained control of Stockport Council in Greater Manchester. Votes cast in elections for the Scottish and Welsh parliaments will be tallied up throughout the day. Elsewhere, President Trump says American strikes against Iranian targets yesterday were a defensive action. He wrote online that three US Navy destroyers came under fire in the Strait of Hormuz. The World Health Organization insists the public health risk from hantavirus remains low as confirmed cases jumped to five. No symptoms have been reported among the remaining passengers on the infected cruise liner. Aston Villa are into the Europa League final. Unai Emery's side thrashed Nottingham Forest 4-0 in the second leg of their all-English semi-final, progressing 4-1 on aggregate. He says Villa fan Prince William joined celebrations after the game.
4: Yes. He was in the dressing room with the players and with me, and of course he's so happy as well.
1: And Crystal Palace are into their first ever European final. That's after beating Shakhtar Donetsk over the two legs of their Conference League last four tie. That's the latest. I'm Cam Hall.
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0: If I'm going out on my new paddleboard, the last thing I'm taking is my phone, right? Buoyancy aid, fine. But mobile? My whole life's on that phone. Why would I risk losing it in the... Coast Guard, help!
1: Okay, help's on its way.
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0: Phone. 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
1: From the Sky News Centre at 5, Labour's lost control of 6 local councils in England after being defeated in swathes of seats to Reform UK. Sir Keir Starmer's party no longer has majorities in Hartlepool, Redditch, Tamworth, Oxford and Exeter. It's lost in Tameside too, but its leader there, Eleanor Wills, says the government in Westminster shouldn't take all the blame.
2: I think there's a collective responsibility and I think that we all need to reflect on what the country is saying. We all need to get better at communicating what we actually do, what we actually deliver.
1: Labour's also seen early losses to the Greens, though expects more defeats to them in councils that start counting later this morning. The Conservatives have also lost dozens of seats to Nigel Farage's party. But it's been a good night so far for the Liberal Democrats, who've gained control in Stockport and Portsmouth. MP Marie Goldman isn't surprised.
3: We are on track to make our 8th successive year of election gains. Now, that doesn't happen by accident. That doesn't happen just because people don't like the other guys. It's because they like what they see from us as well. So we're really pleased to be continuing to make gains.
1: The results of the Scottish and Welsh Parliament elections will be announced later today. Elsewhere, Iran's accused the US of breaching a ceasefire after it launched strikes yesterday. President Trump says they were a defensive action after 3 US Navy destroyers came under fire in the Strait of Hormuz. He told reporters what happened.
4: People weren't hurt, but they were firing at us, and we were firing back at them. And our firepower was a hell of a lot stronger than theirs, and they knocked the hell out of them.
1: There are now 5 confirmed hantavirus cases, but health officials insist the risk to public health remains low. No symptoms have been reported among remaining passengers on the infected cruise ship. And Aston Villa thrashed Nottingham Forest 4-0 in the second leg of their all-English Europa League last four tie to secure their place in the final. Crystal Palace are into their first ever European final in the Conference League. That's the latest. I'm Cam Hall.
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0: We've all had those moments we tell ourselves, it's just nothing.
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1: From the Sky News Centre at 6, reforms gained more than 250 council seats across England on a terrible election night for Keir Starmer. Labour have lost control of six local authorities so far, including Hartlepool, Oxford and Exeter. Justice Minister Sarah Saxman admits the results are bad.
2: They're a bitter pill to swallow. I think what it shows is that the electorate, wherever they are in the country, are frustrated at the pace of change. It's that frustration at the lack of hope and at the lack of the pace of delivery that are meaning that they're turning to other parties.
1: The Tories have also lost dozens of seats, while the Lib Dems have taken control of Portsmouth and Stockport councils. Shadow Home Secretary Chris Philp says the Conservatives are still recovering from the general election.
3: I mean, it takes time to rebuild from what was a very bad election defeat that we suffered 2 years ago, but we are rebuilding, right? We are going to make progress, I think, tonight compared to a year ago. We'll do better in terms of vote share.
1: Counting in the Scottish and Welsh parliaments will begin later. Iran's accused the US of breaching a ceasefire after it launched strikes yesterday. President Trump says there were a defensive action after three US Navy destroyers came under fire in the Strait of Hormuz. He insisted the pause in fighting is still in place.
4: People weren't hurt, but they were firing at us, and we were firing back at them. And our firepower was a hell of a lot stronger than theirs, and they knocked the hell out of them.
1: The number of confirmed cases of hantavirus has risen to 5, but health officials insist the risk to public health remains low. No symptoms have been reported among remaining passengers on the infected ship, now bound for Tenerife. Aston Villa thrashed Nottingham Forest 4-0 in the second leg of their Europa League semi to secure their place in the final. Crystal Palace, meanwhile, are into their first ever European final in the Conference League. And Sir David Attenborough says he's completely overwhelmed by congratulations on his 100th birthday. He's been called a national treasure by the Prime Minister. That's the latest. I'm Stevie Shillinglaw.
0: 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Elliot Clark.

Hello, everybody. My name is Elliot Clark, and you're listening to Radio Tyneside. That was Jack Johnson with My Mind is for Sale. And you're with me for the next 2 hours of lovely, lovely music. It is the early show. It's 6 in the morning. And coming up now is Gloria Gaynor with Never Can Say Goodbye.

Never Can Say Goodbye by Gloria Gaynor. So what have you got going on this morning then? Well, hope you had a nice sleep if you just woken up, as I know I would love to be in bed right now, but I'm more than happy to be on the radio. So yes, what have I got going on today then? Well, I'm at university today, so hopefully finalizing my group project that I've been working on for the last couple months. We filmed in a care home in Cramlington called Jane Percy House, with three of the residents and two of the people volunteering there, and it was such a lovely time, and we've been editing it for so long recently. And also we'll see if the rest of our group like the film, if the lecturers like the film, and if it's there's anything else we can possibly do to make it as best as possible. But we'll find out on this afternoon. Who knows? Wish me luck. Other than that, that's my day. What are you up to today? Anything exciting? Please let me know. So this is a song called No Doubt About It by Hot Chocolate. It reached number 2 in May of 1980, and it has a 53 second long intro. But it's a good song, and it goes like this.

0: little.
1: 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So here's a little reminder about your schedule as to what's coming up on your Friday morning schedule. So you're with me on the early show up until 8, and from 8 till 10 is Good Morning Tyneside with Sean Henderson, and from 10 till 12 is Your Morning Call with Jeff Lyle. Lots to look forward to there. Coming up now is Wilson Pickett with In the Midnight Hour.

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Desiree with Feel So High. So coming up after this next song, I'll have your event guide. That is something that's coming up in and around near you, so please stick around for that. But now is You Won't Find Another Fool Like Me by New Seekers.

0: New seekers, with you won't find another fool like me. So this is your event guide. This is a little piece of information coming up in your local area that may or may not interest you. So this is slightly different, but it's celebrating 75 years of community broadcasting with Radio Tyneside. So this is tee off for a great cause. So we're having a day on the greens with competition, prizes and fundraising. So it's on Thursday the 25th of June at Westerhope Golf Course. So it's a four ball stable foot format. So if you know what that means, then I'm sure you'll know. But it's £200 per team to enter. So your team entry doesn't just get you 18 holes. Here's what else you are up for. There's a hot drink on arrival, a delicious breakfast sandwich served at the clubhouse. There's a pit stop in Halfway House provided by Bestway Wholesale, and every single player entered will be up for a free prize draw with some amazing prizes up for grabs. 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But yes, yeah, so if you'd like to book your spot, please do visit and email us at info@radiotyneside.co.uk or call us on 0191 222 0789. 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
0: Well, there we are. Apologies for how wordy that one is. Some are, you know, longer than others, but I quite enjoy golf. I enjoy watching it. Well, actually, that's a lie. I enjoy playing golf if in real life, but watching it is a little bit hit and miss. So I suppose that's more reason to go and actually take part in the golf course. Anyway, on with the show. Here's Ed Sheeran with A Beautiful Game.

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Join me, Paul Laverick, at 6 each Tuesday evening for an hour of great music and memories.

Darling, hold my hand. I can pretty much guarantee what you're thinking right now. 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

Just One Look by Hollies. So, who is excited for Eurovision then? It is coming up next week and I cannot wait. I love Eurovision. I've watched it for the past few years and I always like to make a night of it, you know? So we get a bowl of sweets, we get a disco light on, we dress up nice. Well, actually, we just put a fun shirt on and I like to print out score sheets. So you get to rate and basically score every country's entry from nil point, which is zero, up until 12 points. Like if you were the countries giving out the points, you're doing it yourself. But yeah, I think it's a great night and I'm doing it again this year with my housemates Holly and Lauren, so I can't wait. But yes, are you a fan of Eurovision? Do you think we're going to win? Maybe this will be our year. Who knows? Because I suppose it is quite a Eurovision-y song. If you haven't heard it, it's by Look Mum No Computer and it's Eins zwei drei, I think that's how you pronounce it. It's German 1 2 3. But yes, who knows? But I cannot wait to watch it and I'll let you know. We'll have a conversation about it after Eurovision. But anyway, on with the show. Here's Play My Faith with 30 Minute Love Affair.

Carpenters with Top of the World. So on that note, that is the end of the first half of the early show. But I'll be back with you after this next song, the news, and the song after that. So don't go anywhere while I play for you Billy Ocean with We Gotta Find Love. So I'll see you after the news.

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1: From the Sky News Centre at 7, reformers celebrating big election gains across England after a terrible night for Labour. Nigel Farage's party has taken 350 seats, easily more than any other party. In contrast, Labour's lost control of 9 councils, including Hartlepool, Redditch, Oxford and Exeter. Our deputy political editor Sam Coates says Labour will be alarmed at their inability to defend seats.
2: They have basically kept about a third of them, lost 66%. And if you compare that to last year, it's pretty much even Stevens. Last year, everyone thought that the local elections were pretty much a disaster. I think they'll think that again.
1: The Tories have also suffered heavy losses, although they have snatched Westminster Council from Labour. Meanwhile, the Liberal Democrats have gained majorities on Stockport and Portsmouth councils and are hopeful of more wins elsewhere. MP Marie Goldman says it's no surprise.
3: We are on track to make our 8th successive year of election gains. Now, that doesn't happen by accident. That doesn't happen just because people don't like the other guys. It's because they like what they see from us as well. So we're really pleased to be continuing to make gains.
1: Counting will get underway later in elections for the Scottish and Welsh parliaments. Donald Trump says Iranian boats are at the bottom of the sea after exchanges of fire in the Strait of Hormuz. The US president says attacks on warships there were unprovoked, and he's branded Tehran's leaders as lunatics. A man will appear before magistrates later, charged with threatening Andrew Mountbatten Windsor near the Sandringham estate last Wednesday. 39-year-old Alex Jenkinson from Stowmarket faces a number of charges, including 2 counts of using abusive behaviour. Aston Villa are 90 minutes away from claiming a first major trophy in 30 years after thrashing Nottingham Forest to reach the Europa League final. Crystal Palace are also safely through to the Conference League decider after sealing a 5-2 aggregate win over Shakhtar Donetsk. And Shakira has revealed she has recorded the official song for this summer's World Cup alongside Burna Boy. The tournament starts in Canada, Mexico and the United States next month. That's the latest. I'm Stevie Shillinglaw.
0: 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Elliot Clark.

Bill Medley and Jennifer Warnes, that was I've Had the Time of My Life. And hello, everybody. My name is Elliot Clark, and you're listening to Radio Tyneside. It is 7 in the morning, and you're with me for the next hour of lovely, lovely music. So coming up now is All That I'm Allowed by Elton John, and this gave him a number 20 hit in November of 2004.

Charlie Puth with Only One Call Away. So hope you're having a very nice morning so far, whether you're just getting out of bed, you're having breakfast, you're on your way to work, whatever you're up to, hope it's going very, very well. So coming up now are the Rembrandts with I'll Be There For You. You may recognise this from the hit TV series Friends, and it was also a number 3 for them in 1995.

Through the Echoes by Paolo Nutini. Here's a little reminder about your schedule as to what's coming up in your morning. You're with me on the early Sherp until 8. There's about 35 minutes left. And then from 8 till 10 is Good Morning Tyneside with Sean Henderson. And from 10 till 12 is Your Morning Call with Jeff Lyle. Very exciting. So what have we got going on this weekend then? Anything exciting? Are you up to much? Are you seeing anybody? As I said yesterday, I'm going to a party. Well, it's more like a get together to help people with filming. For one of their projects. And then that is about it, really. I'm going to get some more uni work done, have some time to myself, and that is exciting as it's going to get. But what are you going to be up to on the weekend? Hopefully you can maybe do something better than me. If hopefully the weather might get very, very nice over the weekend. Maybe you get to go to the beach. Who knows? But whatever you're up to, please let me know, and let me know while listening to 9 to 5 by Sheena Easton.

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Beth Rowley with Oh My Life. Can you believe it? But the Northumberland Street construction work may be coming to an end. I'm starting to see the light where, you know, there's an actual open space. There's trees on the path. There's no more construction. I can see the vision, but it's just not there yet. But who knows? It's getting so close. If you ever walked down Northumberland Street, you'll know what I'm on about. For the past maybe, several years, it feels like, they've been building and repairing, quote-unquote, repairing the street and making it look a little bit more homely. But they've added some trees, some benches, bins, you know, all the necessities. But hopefully, sometime soon, the construction will come to a close, as I can't wait to not have to go around the sides, because then you can't go through the middle and everyone's kind of pushed into one little small space. But I can't wait. But when it goes, you know, when all that construction disappears, it'll feel like a nice, normal street again. But at the moment, who knows? I mean, they might drag it out for another year. Who knows? But fingers crossed they don't. Touch wood. Anyway, on with the show. Here's Stevie Wonder with Yes to Me, Yes to You, Yesterday.

Were you around in the 60s and the 70s? Well, why not relive your memories with me every Saturday at 4 for 2 hours of glorious nostalgia? I'll play songs from each year of these fabulous decades, nearly all from This Week in History, including three from a chart top five. A featured album, same title, different song, a turntable hit, and both sides of a classic 45. So join me, Jeff Lyle, Saturday at 4 for Backtrack as we go back to the 60s and the 70s.

I Love the Sound of Breaking Glass by Nick Lowe. It brings me to actually an interesting question. Sound effects. Now, you may recognise in films, there's the Wilhelm scream, where there's always someone who gets thrown off a cliff and make that kind of loud scream. I won't do it for you now, because that's embarrassing on live on air. But there's lots of different sounds that maybe sound very satisfying or unsatisfying. I, for one, cannot stand ASMR. If you've never heard of ASMR, I don't know what it stands for, but all I know is that you can find it on YouTube videos, podcasts, TikTok, things like that, where it's sound that's very minimal, but very close to a microphone. So it could be crackling, it could be whispering. It makes me feel extremely uncomfortable, which is strange coming from a radio presenter when your job is to speak into a microphone. But I think the sound of breaking glass is very interesting. But I love the sound of, you know, when you snap a chocolate bar if it's been in the fridge and it's just like that little pop. Oh, lovely. But yes, what sounds do you think are very satisfying? Are you a fan of ASMR? Would you ever do ASMR? Now, that's a question. Would I ever do ASMR? Oh, I don't know. I'll have a think. I'll get back to you after Matteo Bocelli with For You.

Matteo Bocelli with For You. So just before that, we were talking about ASMR and sound effects and like satisfying sound effects, unsatisfying sound effects. I found out what ASMR stands for. It's Autonomous Sensory Meridian Response. I'll say it again. Autonomous Sensory Meridian Response. Now, if anyone ever says, what does ASMR stand for? Now you know. But yes, the question was, would I ever do ASMR? And honestly, I think not, because being on the radio is great fun. I get to talk, but if I have to talk at a very quiet volume, very close to the microphone and listen to myself doing that, I can't think of anything worse, to be honest. Did you know it's actually a very common thing for a lot of radio presenters to hate the sound of their own voice? So it's very rare for some people to listen back to the shows because they think how awful they sound. I am one of those people. But yes, I love, some sounds are just brilliant. I like, you know, stepping on leaves when it's autumn, or the crunch of any chocolate, just like chocolate. You know, when you pop into an Easter egg and it kind of explodes, and that is a great sound. But yes, ASMR, not my cup of tea, but maybe it's yours. Do you listen to ASMR? I tell you what, the one sound I do listen to a lot when I go to sleep, I put on rain noise, or I put my fan on. I like that kind of white noise, the drone sound. I think it really does put me to sleep. But yes, I can't listen to ASMR. I can listen to rain. But yes, let me know what you think about ASMR and white noise and rain noise and things like that. It's a very interesting conversation. But yes, let me know while I listen to Cry Just a Little Bit by Shakin' Stevens, which made number 3 in December of 1983.

Colby Kyle with Bubbly. So we only have two more songs left to play for you before the end of the early show, so let's get straight into it with Sunny Afternoon by The Kinks. And this is their third number one hit in June of 1966.

Sunny Afternoon by The Kinks. So on that note, that is the end of the early show. Thank you so much for being with me the last 2 hours. If you joined at the very beginning or joined at any other point throughout the show, it's lovely to have you here. I'm going to leave you with an amazing song that I had to sing in Year 8 choir called Rotterdam by Beautiful South. But yes, if you're listening in hospital, hope for speedy recovery and get well soon. Wherever you're listening and whatever you're up to today, hope it goes very, very well. I'll leave you now with Sean Henderson on Good Morning Tyneside, but I'll be back with you not tomorrow on the early show, but tomorrow on the afternoon show from 2 till 4. So I will see you there, hopefully. But yes, here's Rotterdam and Beautiful South, and I hope you have a very lovely rest of your day.

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1: From the Sky News Centre at 8, it's turning out to be a bruising set of local election results for the Labour Party. It's lost control of 9 local authorities, with Southampton and Wandsworth in South London the latest to fall. Carnell Turner's an independent MP after having the Labour whip suspended. He gives his take on what's gone wrong for his former party.
2: The real thing was Keir Starmer's leadership and the fact that, I'm afraid to say, and this really does pain me, I mean it sincerely, by the way, Keir Starmer is more toxic on the doorstep in East Hull than Jeremy Corbyn ever was.
1: Reform UK have eaten into their share of council seats, winning over 350 so far, and have taken control of Newcastle under Lyme from the Conservatives. Nigel Farage will speak to party members shortly. Richard Tice is his deputy leader.
3: What we are witnessing is that the red wall of the Midlands and the North is being repainted a much brighter, more optimistic turquoise wall. And that will be the big news of the next 18 to 24 hours.
1: The Tories have made big losses but have retaken Westminster Council from Labour. The Lib Dems have taken Stockport and Portsmouth councils and won every single seat in Richmond upon Thames. Counting in the Scottish and Welsh Parliament elections begins later this morning. In other news, a third British person has contracted suspected hantavirus. The UK Health Security Agency says two other people from the UK are confirmed to have the virus, which broke out on board a cruise ship. A man will appear before magistrates later, charged with threatening Andrew Mountbatten Windsor near the Sandringham estate. The former Duke of York was walking his dogs in Norfolk last week. In sport, an Aston Villa thrashed Nottingham Forest 4-0 in the second leg of their all-English Europa League semi to secure their place in the final. Crystal Palace, meanwhile, are into their first ever European final in the Conference League. And Charlie XCX has released a new single. The Brat singer's new song, Rock Music, is expected to be the lead track on her upcoming album. That's the latest. I'm Stevie Shillinglaw.
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Hello, good morning, and a very, very, very warm welcome to the show. It's me, Sean Henderson, here on Radio Tyneside on Good Morning Tyneside, and I hope this Friday morning finds you very well indeed. It's Friday again, it comes around so quickly, doesn't it? That was Sonia and Better the Devil You Know. That was from 1993, can you believe it? I've got a great 2 hours lined up for you. I hope it goes as well as it does in my head. I've got the best music across Tyneside. I've got an event you're not going to want to miss. I've got another early riser. We're going to be hearing from the amateur ornithologist again. And I've got another order of celebrity. All that plus so much more. I don't know how I'm going to fit it in the next 2 hours. I better just shut up and get on with the music. Here's Willie Young.

Will Young there with the second fastest selling single of all time. Do you know what the fastest selling single was? It was Elton John, The Candle in the Wind, the Princess Diana version. Right here, Sean Colvin, don't think this one quite sold quite as many as those two. This is Fill Me Up.

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1: And the Michael Jackson movie seems to be getting some pretty good reviews with Michael Jackson's nephew in the lead role. I haven't seen it myself, but I'm currently watching the documentary series that's on BBC. I'm about halfway through that. I'm not sure if I'm going to go and see the Michael Jackson movie, but I'll tell you what, here's Michael when he was a young boy in the Jackson 5, and I'll be there. The time's 8:16.

20 past 8, and that was the Jackson 5 there with a number 4 hit from 1970, I'll Be There. Bang on time for the early riser this morning. It's Amateur Ornithologist, and their latest CD and download is available. It's called The Haunted Life of Architecture, and that's available from the 15th of this month. We're going to play a track from that album. They are, well, they describe themselves as a gothic, post-punk, indie folk, chamber pop and art rock collage. They are from Sunderland in Gateshead, and here is that track, Decoupage, from their album, The Haunted Life of Architecture.

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1: Legend Bon Jovi, and we've got poet and artist Bob Dylan. All you've got to do is put them in the order of least wealthy to most wealthy. Let's keep it local and start off with Sting.

That was Sting there, an Englishman in New York, but is he wealthier or less wealthy than John Bon Jovi? And Bob Dylan, let's put them in order, because that is what we're doing in order of celebrity. Up next, with Living on a Prayer, Bon Jovi.

We're halfway there through the first hour of the show. It's just gone 8:31, so I'm sorry if your bus was at 8:30 and you're enjoying that. You've missed your bus, you might as well wait and see what the answer is at least, eh? So we've heard Sting, we've heard John Bon Jovi, and we've heard about it here, Bob Dylan. All you've got to do is put them in the order of how much money they've got. Let's have Subterranean, Homesick Blues, 1965. Here's Mr. Bob Dylan.

I love that song. That's Bob Dylan and Homesick, Subterranean Homesick Blues. Right, let's find out the answer. Let's put the three celebrities in order of their reported wealth. In third place, it's John Bon Jovi with £336 million. Second place, you've just heard him, with £374 million, is Bob Dylan, and way, way out in front with a £411 million reported wealth, it's Sting.

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2: And if anybody thought that was a madness song, no, Navi Sifri did that way back in 1971. Here's one from even earlier. Here's 1967, Rolling Stones, chart-topping hit, Ruby Tuesday.

That's of course the Rolling Stones there, and Ruby Tuesday from 1967. Right, this was Kim Appleby's first solo single since losing her sister Mel, formerly of Mel and Kim. This is Don't Worry, reaching number two in 1990.

0: 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We call the programme Classics We Love, and I look forward to your company. That's 11 p.m. on Monday night. 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
2: And let's look ahead to see what's coming up for the rest of the day on Radio Tyneside. Well, I'm with you till 10 o'clock, and then at 10 o'clock, Jeff Lyle is presenting the morning call brought to you by Newcastle Building Society. He's in the hot seat until 12 o'clock when lunch break. Has Steve Fennell presenting the show with good music from across the decades. Liam Kendall's is back in the hot seat for the afternoon show at 2 p.m. for music to suit everybody's taste. And speaking of taste, Richard Finch has got a lovely Madeira cake for tea time on Tyneside and a nice pot of Earl Grey tea. That's what's coming up today on Radio Tyneside. This Friday doesn't get any better than that, does it?

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1: From the Sky News Centre at 9, Keir Starmer's admitted election results in England are tough, but says he won't resign. His party's lost more than 150 council seats across the country and given up control of 9 authorities, including Hartlepool, Tamworth, Oxford and Southampton. The Prime Minister has been questioned about pressure for him to go.
2: Voters have sent a message about the pace of change, how they want their lives improved. They was elected to meet those challenges, and I'm not going to walk away from those challenges and plunge the country into chaos.
1: The Tories have also suffered losses but taken control of Westminster Council in London. Reform, meanwhile, are the big winners, gaining over 380 seats. Leader Nigel Farage insists the best is yet to come for his party.
3: The pattern that's emerging over the country is that Labour are being wiped out by Reform in many of their most traditional areas, and what you're going to see later on today is the Conservative Party being wiped out in their heartlands like Essex.
1: The Lib Dems, meanwhile, have gained Stockport and Portsmouth, hailing what they call a record-breaking winning streak. Counting is getting underway this morning in the Scottish and Welsh Parliament elections. In other news, health officials have revealed a third British national has suspected hantavirus following an outbreak on a cruise ship. It follows 2 confirmed cases. None of those patients is currently on board the vessel in the Atlantic. The chief executive of South East Waters announced he's stepping down just a week after the group's chairman quit. A report by MPs recently said they had no confidence in the company's leadership after major supply outages in Kent and Sussex. There'll be an all-English side in all 3 European finals later this month. Aston Villa and Crystal Palace have made it through the semis of the Europa and Conference Leagues. And Sir David Attenborough says he's completely overwhelmed by congratulations on his 100th birthday. He's been called a national treasure by the Prime Minister. That's the latest. I'm Stevie Shillinglaw.
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6 minutes past 9, hello, welcome back, and if you've just joined me, you're very, very welcome, and I hope this Friday morning, the start of the weekend, finds you very, very well indeed. Right, let's have a bit of Maverick Top Gun, this from Lady Gaga, Hold Me Hand.

Girls Aloud, of course, there from 2008. And here's Edwyn Collins and his solo single from his album Gorgeous George. This was from 1994. Get yourself a pen and a bit of paper, because in a couple of minutes after this, I've got an event you're not going to want to miss. Here's Edwyn Collins and a girl.

0: Right, here is the event that I promised you. It's just down the stairs from where I'm sat now. It's at the Northern Stage, the Haymarket, between the 8th and the 23rd of May. It's 7:30 in the evening, and tickets are from £10. It's the Little Shop of Horrors. This deliciously dark, delightful, tongue-in-cheek musical has charmed audiences now for over 40 years. You'll meet Seymour, a down-on-his-luck flower assistant who stumbles across a plant with a sinister secret. It thrives on human blood. An outrageous musical that features killer tunes, unexpected laughs, and larger-than-life characters. It's charmed audiences for the last 40 years, and you can see it at the Northern Stage between the 8th and the 23rd of May at 7:30.
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Lindsey Buckingham there, sounding very, very like he did in his Fleetwood Mac days there. That's the rumours. That's Lindsey Buckingham there, and on the wrong side. The time is 22 minutes past 9, and I wish I had a device that could make it automatically sunshine like the Supremes had in 1969.

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2: Time is 28 minutes past nine, so just under half an hour to go before I hand the baton on to Jeff, and we're going to hear Marty Webb's first chart success, reaching number three in the charts in 1980 and taken from the show Tell Me on a Sunday. 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

Marty Webb there, and take that look off your face. 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
2: 9:42 is the time, and it's time, I think, now for a bit of Alicia Beth Moore Hart with a song from The Greatest Showman. This is A Million Dreams. Yes, she did sing that. It was her, Alicia Beth Moore Hart. Oh, you probably know her better as Pink. Yes, she is then. A Million Dreams. I close

0: Pink there and Million Dreams from The Greatest Showman. The Greatest Showman, that was 2018. That's 8 years ago now, isn't it? Honestly, I say this pretty much every week. The time's just flying by. We're already a quarter of the way through May. Absolutely crazy. It's going to be the World Cup soon. Actually, you know what? We've got Newcastle. Have got three games to go. We're in the position where mathematically we could be relegated. Mathematically, we could qualify for the Champions League. I think that sums up what's been a bonkers season. I don't think there's any chance of either of those happening in reality, but mathematically, it could happen. What a bonkers season it's been. Anyway, it was written in the stars. Here's Elton John. Oh, and Leanne Rimes. What is it Leanne Rimes with, though?
1: I am here to tell you we can never meet again. Simple, really, isn't it? A word or two, and then a lifetime of not knowing where or how or why or when you think of me or speak of me.

Written in the Stars there from Elton John and Leanne Rimes, and I've got two great songs to take you to the news. And I hand over to Jeff, and I head myself out for a little bit of a cup of coffee before I drive home. I'm going to play Rasputin, Boney M. Classic, before the news. That means it's time for Soft Cell.

Soft Cell, Tainted Love, and that is it from me this Friday morning. I am off to start my weekend, and I hope you have a fantastic weekend yourselves. I'm going to leave you with a song that meant that I got the realisation that I could no longer dance with the best of them. I used to be able to do the full Cossack dance of this all the way through. Now the knees just won't do it. So I'm going to say goodbye. Take care now. Bye-bye.

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1: From the Sky News Centre at 10, the Prime Minister has confirmed he will continue to lead the Labour Party and the country, but admitted the local election results are tough. Sir Keir Starmer was speaking after they lost control of 9 local authorities, including Exeter, Oxford and Hartlepool. The Prime Minister has vowed not to walk away.
2: We need to inject that hope and convince people that things can and will get better, and that's why in coming days I'll set out the further steps that we will take.
3: Are you going to stand as Prime Minister at the next general election?
2: Yes, it was a 5-year term I was elected to do. I intend to see that through.
1: The big winners so far are Reform UK, who've taken nearly 400 seats. The Lib Dems, meanwhile, have gained Portsmouth and Stockport. The Tories have lost Hampshire and Newcastle-under-Lyme and are 170 seats down. Shadow Housing Secretary James Cleverly insists it's a mixed picture.
4: We've had some very, very disappointing results, and of course we have. But we've also gained control of Westminster Council, Wandsworth Council, held on to Harlow, gains in Peterborough, held on to Fareham in Swell of Braverman's patch.
1: Counting is now underway for elections in the Scottish and Welsh parliaments. In other news, a third British national has been diagnosed with suspected hantavirus linked to a cruise ship outbreak. Officials say they're on the remote South Atlantic island of Tristan da Cunha. The ship's expected to dock in Tenerife on Sunday. Our correspondent Sadia Chowdhury is on the Spanish island.
5: They said UK government staff will be on the ground, and anyone, passengers or crew, not showing symptoms will be escorted to the airport for free passage on a dedicated repatriation flight. This flight, they say, will operate under strict infection control measures.
1: A man will appear in court later accused of threatening Andrew Mountbatten Windsor close to the Sandringham estate. The former Duke of York was in Norfolk when the alleged incident took place. And the chief executive of South East Water has quit. It comes after a report said MPs have no confidence in the leadership team. That's the latest. I'm Stevie Shillinglaw.
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right, thanks to Sean for the past couple of hours. Good morning and welcome to Friday's Morning Call with me, Jeff Lyle, through till 12. Stay on me from Sophie Ellis-Bextor. Well, the idea is to stay with me for the next 2 hours because I'm your man.

0: That's Barry Manilow, and I'm your man. Hope you're okay this morning, especially if you're listening in one of our three North East hospitals we broadcast to, the RVI, the Freeman, or the Queen Elizabeth. Let's hope your stay is a short one. You get the nod to go home very soon indeed. Looking at the time, it's coming up to 10:30 past 10.
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0: Well, today we'll see largely cloudy skies. Scattered showers look to drift in at times throughout the day. Just a few brighter spells in places. Top temperature, they're talking 16 degrees, with a possibility of a thundery shower as well this afternoon. Tomorrow, well, cloudy much of the day, some patches of rain. The rain will ease in the afternoon, and we're looking at only 10 degrees tomorrow. Sunday, well, we're talking dry, plenty of sunshine, some areas of variable cloud developing in the afternoon, and the temperature rising to 13, so mainly dry on Sunday. That's the best day if you're out for a toddle.

First single by Bob Dylan to hit our charts back in 1965, making our top 10. That's, of course, the times they are a-changing. And they had, of course, because he'd gone electric, which didn't go down well with these folk-based fans. Anyway, let's look at the schedule for today. What's happening? Well, very shortly, we'll take a look at the headlines from this morning's front pages. We'll visit the event guide and also the birthday file too. One or two little facts and figures I might throw at you as well. And also in the second hour, we've got the morning call coffee break. I'll sort out the tunes, you sort out the mid-morning beverage. We'll ask you a Witcher 3 question. Today being a Friday, we'll make it a musical one. Richard's been chatting to Kate Dawson, the nutritional therapist, and this week he's been looking at breath work. Not just breathing, but breath work. There is a difference. Okay, we'll ask you... I've already mentioned the Witcher 3. What else will we do? Oh, we'll tell you what's happening on Radio Tyneside for the rest of the day. And, of course, anything else I can throw in between now and 12, including some rather good tunes. Like this. From Haircut 100, featuring Nick Hayward. 1980. 1982, in fact. Got to number 9. Fantastic day. Let's hope it is for you.

That's the Mavericks, Dance the Night Away, following Haircut 100, fantastic day. We'll play that for David Attenborough, of course, it's his 100th birthday today. Now, what's looking in the papers this morning? Well, the Times reports Ed Miliband has told Keir Starmer that he should set out a timetable for his departure from number 10. The Express also leads with calls for the Prime Minister to go, this time from his former shadow cabinet colleague Barry Gardner, saying it is time for Starmer to stand aside. And the writes, a secret meeting with Hitz Rayner, hope of becoming Prime Minister. This story says Angela Rayner met a key power broker in Sheffield to canvass support, but left empty-handed. Elsewhere on the papers, the Daily Star leads with the headline, Andrew chased by man in Balaclava, after a man was charged with harassing Andrew Mountbatten Windsor. And the Mirror has the same story with the headline, Andrew in masked man terror. Now, elsewhere in the papers, on the front pages, the Telegraph reports on guilty verdicts. Excuse me. I've got a little frog in the throat this morning. The Telegraph reports on their guilty verdicts against two men who spied for the Chinese government by exploiting Home Office work-from-home protocols to access information about Hong Kong dissidents. And that's also the main story in the Mail. And The Guardian leads on a warning for schools to remove pictures of people's faces from their websites. The FT reports on fears a US stock market bounce is fragile. Now, locally in the Journal, the headline, Rivals say splits in reforms ranks exposed in public. Yes, divisions among councillors in Northumberland County Council's Reforms UK group were exposed as a majority of councillors repeatedly went against the group's leadership on a series of votes. At the council's AGM, reform councillors refused to back candidates put forward for key roles, with other members putting forward alternative candidates. Group leader Mark Peart was put forward as chairman of the Ashington and Blythe Community Partnership, but was backed by just five members. So, of course, throughout the day on the news, you'll find out what's going on from the local election results countrywide.

0: A squeezing across the chest. A feeling of unease. That sense something's not right.
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2: Public service information from Radio Tyneside. And the gun gives.

Boyzone, When the Going Gets Tough. It followed the Drifters and they were kissing in the back row of the movies, yes, in the 2 and 9s. Right, now did you know that with the cricket season underway, it's worth remembering the sport's lasting impact on global culture. And as recounted in Writers in Whites, Arthur Conan Doyle made a key writing decision because of his time out in the middle. Years ago, I made 30 runs against a bowler by the name of Sherlock, the writer explained in 1921. I always had a kindly feeling for that name. Sherlock, there you go. And the world's first statue dedicated to a landmine-detecting rat was unveiled in the Cambodian city of Siem Reap last week. Magwana, a giant pouched rat, sniffed out more than 100 landmines and other explosives in Cambodia before his death 4 years ago. That's from a BBC report. It's amazing what you read in the papers, isn't it? To fill the pages with what I would call perhaps useless information. But no, it's not completely useless. Right. Music now from Take That. Happy now?

0: Classic Roy Orbison, Only the Lonely, following Take That's Happy Now. We go to the event guide now, and taking place at the Life Science Centre in Times Square in Newcastle, The Great Dinosaur Escape. 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It's the biggest collection of moving dinosaurs in the north. 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Plus much more, of course, included in your entrance ticket. This is at the Life Science Centre, Times Square in Newcastle, just up past the Central Station. Runs from now right through until the 27th of September, Monday to Friday, 10 till 3, and at weekends, 10 till 5. It's £15 to get in, or if you're a child, £13. And more from the event guide throughout the day.
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0: Now, EastEnders is to explore a blood cancer storyline involving the character Denise Fox. The salon manager, played by Diane Parrish, will be diagnosed with acute myeloid leukemia. In the months that follow, the soap will portray the impact it has on her and her loved ones. The show worked with Blood Cancer UK to ensure accuracy and sensitivity.

That's Gary Kemp and Ahead of the Game, former Spandau Ballet star, of course. Rumour before that and Hard Times for Lovers. It's 10:45 now, 10:45. Let's take a look at the birthday file. Today's the 8th of May. If it's your birthday, all the best from me. Who do you share it with? Well, David Attenborough, of course, the classic naturalist and TV presenter, former controller of BBC Two, who commissioned the Old Grey Whistle Test, would you believe, amongst his many fine achievements. He's 100 today. Happy birthday, David. Norman Lamont, former politician, is 84. Phil Bailey from Earth, Wind and Fire, who duetted with Phil Collins on Easy Lover, you may remember, he's 75. Singer Enrique Iglesias is 51. And H, that's Ian Watkins from Steps, is the big 5-0 today. Two actors from Line of Duty both have birthdays today. Martin Comston is 42 and Vicky McClure is 43. Canadian singer-songwriter Martha Wainwright, she's the big 5-0. And celebrating her 86th birthday today is Tony Tennille. And if you're thinking, who's Tony Tennille? Well, think of the captain in Tennille. Yes, of course. Catherine Tennille, 86 today. We'll not play the obvious one. Let's play The Way I Want to Touch.

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0: She forgot the words at the end, I think she has. Can't get you out of my head. Kylie Minogue following the Captain and Tennille and The Way I Want to Touch You. Happy birthday to Tony Tennille. And that's the end of the first hour, but fear not. I'll be back just after the news with hour number two. You go and sort out the biscuit tin. Put the kettle on. Tea, coffee and biscuits. Friday, isn't it? So chocolate ones, definitely. Yeah, well, I'll go and sort out some tunes. So I've got the coffee break just after the news. Taking us up to 11, though, Richard Hawley. And he's in his hotel room.
1: 10:30 in this hotel room.

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1: From the Sky News Centre at 11, the Prime Minister says he's determined to fight on as Labour leader despite a bruising night for his party in the local elections in England. Labour has lost control of nine councils, including Hartlepool, Tameside and Exeter. While the Tories have gained Westminster Council, they've also lost more than 170 seats so far. But Labour leader Kemi Badenoch's putting a positive spin on things.
2: The Conservatives are coming back. I promised to renew this party. I said that we were going to rebuild after our worst defeat ever. And we can see those signs of renewal everywhere that we are standing.
1: Reform UK have been the big winners so far. They've won almost 400 seats. The Lib Dems are also celebrating gains, taking Portsmouth and Stockport. Sir Ed Davey says voters clearly wanted change after feeling let down by the two main political parties.
3: Sometimes they go for change, which I think is from extreme populist parties like Reform and Green. But their message of change is quite destructive. It's burn it all down change. I think Liberal Democrats offer a different change, which is a build-up change.
1: Meanwhile, counting has started in the parliamentary elections in Scotland and Wales. A third British person has been diagnosed with a suspected case of hantavirus linked to an outbreak on a cruise ship. UK health officials say two other British nationals are currently being treated for the rat-borne disease. One of Britain's first gay surrogate parents will appear in court in Essex later, charged with human trafficking and rape. 57-year-old Barry Druitt Barlow and his partner Scott Druitt Barlow, who's 32, have both been charged with multiple offences following an investigation by specialist officers. The chief executive of South East Water's stepping down just a week after the group's chairman quit. David Hinton will stay in his post over the summer. And average house prices paid by first-time home buyers have fallen to their lowest level so far this year. The typical cost of a property has fallen to just over £299,000. That's the latest. I'm Stevie Shillinglaw.
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0: Well, a very good morning to you if you just switched your radio on, or hello again if you've rejoined me. You're listening to Radio Tyneside Hospital and Community Radio for Newcastle and Gateshead. I'm Jeff Lyle, through till 12, with Friday's Morning Call. We just had the Morning Call coffee break. So if you've been paying attention, you will have heard Escaping from Dina Carroll, which came from 1996. Top three for her with that one. Lindisfarne in the middle, Warm Feeling. Not a hit for the local group. Late 70s song. Played a lot on the radio, but not actually in our charts. A turntable hit. And there, of course, the classic Dusty Springfield, number three, back in the summer of 64. And she just doesn't know what to do with herself. Coffee Break returns, of course, on Monday, when once again I'll be presenting the programme.
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0: To come between now and 12 o'clock, we will of course ask you a Witcher 3 question. It's a Friday, so it'll be a musical one. We'll look ahead to Radio Tyneside for the rest of the day. Richard's been chatting to Kate Dawson, of course our nutritional therapist, about breath work, and of course we will have one or two more quirky stories for you. But right now, I mentioned Phil Bailey's birthday today, 75 today. Here he is with the classic Phil Collins number one from March of 1985. This is Easy Lover.

Chart topper for Phil Collins together with birthday boy Phil Bailey there, and that's Easy Lover. So The Witcher 3 question this morning, it's a music question. The Rolling Stones, what was their first number one back in the 60s? Can you remember? Well, was it either Get Off of My Cloud the last time or It's All Over Now? One of those three was their first number one, but which one? I shall tell you later on.

0: Nice parking, Sam. And here comes Tanya on a bike, off to French class.
1: Hiya.
0: Sam, so your car door doesn't hit Tanya when you get out, if you can, open it with the hand furthest from it, so you'll see who's walking, riding or cycling behind you. Far to go, Tanya.
1: Van 5 minutes.
0: Lost on me. Sorry. Whether they're fluent in French or perfecting Portuguese, whoever you meet, travel like you know them.
1: Merci.
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0: Michael Jackson, One Day in Your Life, following the Wandering Hearts on our way. They're touring later on this year at the Glasshouse in Gateshead. I've already got me tickets. So it's 27 minutes past 11, and nutritional therapist Kate Dawson joined Richard Finch recently to talk about breathwork, which of course is not just breathing. Richard first asked Kate about something you think you just do naturally.
1: I know. And in my clinic, when I speak to clients, they don't really associate me talking to them about breath work. You just wouldn't think of it. You think of food. But it's so important for our digestion is breath work. And when you think about it, it does make sense, because we say, oh, when we're in our stress state, which is fight or flight, and then we're in our calm state, which is rest and digest. So we're not going to be digesting our foods well if we're not in that calm state. And how do we eat most of the time these days? We're just rushing to the supermarkets, grab a sandwich from the shops, and then we just eat it while we're walking, which is absolutely the wrong thing to do.
2: So some hints and tips then, Kate. I mean, how can we kind of combine that breathing properly with our lifestyle, and how can we breathe around when we eat?
1: Yeah, so one of the main things to do really we're bringing in nutrition, we're bringing in food and digestion straight away, is to think about how we've always traditionally eaten. You know, we sit round as a family, but or we can sit down on our own and be quite meditative. Both are absolutely fine for digestion, but it's about taking that moment just to take a breath and look at your food. It sounds a bit crazy or woo-woo, but it's a really good way of actually being grateful for what you've got on your plate. It's a lovely message that you're sending down to your body to expect that food. So you can look at your food in appreciation. And I would always say to clients and all my family, take 3 deep breaths before they start to eat. And it's in through the nose and out through the mouth. Just 3 times, it switches your nervous system from your sympathetic state, which is your stressed state, into your parasympathetic state, which is your nice and calm state. And it's that calm state that allows us to digest the food more easily. And it's a win-win, because you might not notice it at the time, but you won't get that bloating or that uncomfortableness after your meal. You'll feel much better.
2: And I'm interested, because I hear this a lot, the breathing in through the nose and out through the mouth. Why is that important?
1: Yeah, I mean, you can actually do both through your nose as well. So it's the nasal breath that's really important, because it takes it straight down into the gut, and you can do a lovely deep breath and you feel your stomach go up in size like a balloon, really. So, and I always get my, anybody I work with to put their hands on their tummy, one hand on the tummy, one hand on the chest, and you can feel the change. And that's the motion. It's kind of like a wave, if you like, through the body. So it's just getting that deep breath in through the nose. There's nasal breathing that you can do. My youngest actually tapes his mouth. So, when I say youngest, he's in his 20s, but he's tapes his mouth to sleep at night, and it makes him breathe through his nose. I've trained myself to do that now, so I don't tape my mouth, but it's just, again, to try and get that deep breath, and it really helps with deeper sleep.
2: And I know that you suggest if people have the time to do some breath work every day, you know, is that important as well, Kate?
1: Yeah, so thinking about it at mealtimes is great, but actually there's a lovely app that you can get, and it's like a gong, a chime. So every hour it'll go off, a little chime, and it'll just make you think, and you'll start to associate that chime with, oh, this is my time now. And you might be working, you might be out for a walk, but you'll just think, this is the time.

0: time, I just take a few deep breaths. So yeah, just sitting and relaxing outside is a great way to do it. But if we haven't got that time, just putting that little reminder in pockets of your day, just to do a few deep breaths.
1: And again, something else we've talked about before, try to get to bed at a decent time and have a good night's sleep.
0: Yes, definitely. And again, you can do 10 minutes would be lovely if you could just, part of brushing your teeth. We do that every day, don't we? We know we're going to brush our teeth. We're not going to miss that. So that habit is built in. And habit stacking is a great one. I think we might have talked about it in previous times, but we've literally, if you can think about when I brush my teeth, I'm then going to just go and do 10 minutes, and you don't have to time it, but just a few lovely deep breaths before you get into bed. And the days that I've done that, I do wear an Oura ring, a wearable to check my stress levels mostly. And it has shown me my sleep quality is so much better the nights that I do the breath work versus not.
1: So can you just do that lying in bed, or should you be kind of sitting upright
0: Yeah.
1: before you do it?
0: No, lying in bed is a great way of doing it. So just to help you get off to sleep, if you fall asleep halfway through, that's fine. Yeah.
1: Well, look, there's some very interesting bits of advice there, Kate. And I'm going to have to try some of those before we talk again next. Kate Dawson, nutritional therapist. Once again, thank you so much, and look forward to speaking again soon.
2: Thanks, Richard. He's back, of course, at 4 o'clock with Tea Time on Tyneside.

REM at My Most Beautiful, following Gary Barlow together with Beverly Knight and Enough Is Enough. That's enough Gary Barlow for today, because we played him earlier with Take That, didn't we? Now then, if you're feeling a bit stressed, take a hike. The secret to a longer, calmer life isn't found in a spa retreat. It's a simple, brisk walk. Just 150 minutes of moderate exercise a week can de-stress the body by slashing levels of the hormone cortisol. In a trial, scientists from the University of Pittsburgh in America used hair samples, which give a clearer, long-term picture than blood tests, to measure cortisol levels in two groups of volunteers. Those on an exercise plan saw a large reduction in the hormone, which is linked to heart disease, memory loss, and poor mental health. There you go. Now, the Witcher 3 question. Music question today. 60s number ones for the Rolling Stones. Which was the first? I'll give you three. Was it The Last Time, Get Off of My Cloud, or It's All Over Now? Which one of those was their first 60s number one? You'll hear it very soon. Meanwhile, here's Coro Emerald.

Well, we heard Coro Emerald and That Man, and then, of course, that was Hot Chocolate. I Gave You My Heart, Didn't I? So the Witcher 3 question, we said to you, the 60s number ones the Rolling Stones had. They had actually eight in the 60s, but we mentioned three. Which was the first? Was it Get Off of My Cloud, which was in 1965? Was it The Last Time, which was also in 1965? But It's All Over Now made number one in the summer of 1964, and it was their first number one.

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Dido and Thank You and The Stones, It's All Over Now, their first 60s number one. And that's about it from me. We've just about reached the finishing line, but stay tuned. Steve Fennell will be here after the news with the Friday lunch break. Liam's here at 2, Richard at 4, Brian Clough with the American Country Connection at 6, some non-stop 70s at 7 at 7, Evie's here with the evening shift at 8, Paul Laverick goes beneath the covers at 10, and Fred Setters presents After Hours at 11. Some easy late night listening for you to while away the hours. Join me tomorrow if you can, between 4 and 6 for Backtrack, music from the 60s and 70s, playing out now, up to the finish line, with Elton John and Stevie Wonder. From me, Jeff Lyle, good morning.

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1: From the Sky News Centre at midday, Sir Keir Starmer says he will not resign and will fight the next general election as Labour leader despite losing hundreds of councillors. It's been a bruising night for the party in local elections across England. They've lost control of 9 local authorities so far, and the Prime Minister's vowed not to walk away.
2: We need to inject that hope and convince people that things can and will get better, and that's why in coming days I'll set out the further steps that we will take.
3: Are you going to stand as Prime Minister at the next general election?
2: Yes, it was a 5-year term I was elected to do. I intend to see that through.
1: One of those, Westminster and London, was taken by the Tories, who've also lost over 170 seats. However, Kemi Badenoch says the Conservatives are coming back and party members are delighted.
4: Kemi!
1: The big winner so far is Reform UK. The party have racked up around 400 seats and have taken outright control of Essex County Council. Party leader Nigel Farage says the results show a truly historic shift in British politics.
5: At the moment, we're winning 1 in 3 of all the seats that are up, but I genuinely think the best is yet to come. I'm very excited about the North East results, the Yorkshire results. Essex, we're feeling supremely confident.
1: Meanwhile, Lib Dem leader Sarette Davy says taking control of Portsmouth and Stockport shows voters wanted an alternative that's not one of the extremes. And counting is now underway in Scotland and Wales. In other news this afternoon, a third British person is suspected of having hantavirus linked to a cruise ship heading for the Canary Islands. UK health officials say 2 others are self-isolating at home and the risk to the wider public remains low. South East Water have lost a second board member, with Chief Executive David Hinton confirming he'll step down. It comes a week after the group's chairman also quit. And Sir David Attenborough says he's completely overwhelmed by congratulations on his 100th birthday. He's been called a national treasure by the Prime Minister. That's the latest. I'm Stevie Shilling. Law.
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8: 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It's

Here then at Radio Tyneside, where we play the best music. As usual, I've got a whole big bag's worth of amazing tunes to get through just for you this afternoon. Thank you, Jeff, for the last couple of hours. Brilliant show as always. I'm Steve, back on till 2. And it was this day, back in 1970, that the Beatles released their 12th and last ever album, Let It Be. Came out nearly a month after the split up. Paul came up with the record in an attempt to restore the chemistry after friction within the band.

Radio Tyneside. If you've got to St. James's Park a lot, you'll be very familiar with that song before kickoff. Brilliant tune. You know it's Brian Johnson straight away when you hear that voice. If you ever get a chance to read his autobiography, please do. It is well worth it. What a funny bloke that man is. What a life story as well. Next up, Phil Collins, Philip Bailey from Earth, Wind and Fire, of course. 20 Grammy nominations to his name and a solo number one when he recorded this back in 1985. He's 75 today.

Radio Tyneside. Hope your week's been a good one this week. It's been a shorter week, hasn't it? Unless, of course, you're working over the bank holiday weekend. I actually moved out the house. It's all fine, by the way. I moved out the house on Tuesday this week. Me and the other half, we've moved into an Airbnb for a couple of weeks because we're getting the bathroom done. And I popped in a couple of days into the job. Oh, my God, I wish I never bothered. The mess. Oh. Oh. I didn't tell the other half. I'm sure it'll all be tidied up by the time we move back in. Anyway, Sam Fender now, it's Rein Me In. This is Radio Tyneside. No.

0: Radio Tyneside's playing the best music. That is still the biggest song in the UK right now. It's been number one for weeks and weeks and weeks. Our very own Sam Fender with Olivia Dean and Rein Me In. She was actually doing a gig in London at the weekend. She's on a UK tour. And Sam surprised the crowd by coming on and singing that song with her. Even Johnny Blue Hat turned up on the sax as well.
1: 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Eat to the beat. 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
0: Absolutely brilliant. Right, stop whatever it is you're doing. If you're at work, put down whatever it is you are working on and grab whatever it is that you're about to eat, because it's time to eat to the beat. What we do every Friday at around about this time here on the world's greatest radio station. 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We start with this.

What a band, The Doors and Break On Through, ending this week's Eat to the Beat. Any suggestions for Eat to the Beat tracks next week, let me know. 07811 936 936. Right, you can get back to work now. That went really quick, that one didn't it? It's Radio Tyneside, we're playing the best music. I'm Steve, squeezing.

brilliant, isn't he? Jerry Rafferty, Radio Tyneside. What a great song. And I got to say, from one of my favourite albums, City to City. You just stick that on, sit back and listen to... Oh, it's just a great album. Jerry Rafferty, here on the world's greatest radio station. This is Radio Tyneside. Friday afternoon, I'm Steve Fennell. And let's do three songs back to back. They're all connected. What is the theme?

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They're all connected. B.O.B., Hayley Williams, Airplanes, Chris Rea, On the Beach, and William Bellworth. Every day will be like a holiday. And The Connection. Yeah, you got it. I bet you got it on the second one, didn't you? The second song. The Connection is holidays. In fact, you could probably include this one in the list of connected songs. Terry Jacks at Radio Tyneside. Goodbye.

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1: From the Sky News Centre at 1. Labour are bracing for further big losses as the local election results continue to roll in. They've been hemorrhaging support across England and have lost control of 9 councils. Green Party leader Zach Polanski says the government's to blame for Labour's historic losses.
2: The Labour Party, since they got into office, have continued austerity. They tried to cut disability benefits. We had more children going into poverty for far too long. They brought Peter Mandelson into the heart of government, and we've seen an ongoing genocide in Gaza.
1: Meanwhile, Reform UK has seen their share of the vote surge. They've won control of Essex County Council, taking their tally of local authorities to 3. The Tories have also suffered big losses, as Havering and Newcastle-under-Lyme turned a lighter shade of blue. Meanwhile, the Lib Dems are now in power in 6 local authority areas, and one of their MPs, Marie Goldman, says it's no surprise.
3: We are on track to make our 8th successive year of election gains. Now, that doesn't happen by accident. That doesn't happen just because people don't like the other guys. It's because they like what they see from us as well. So we're really pleased to be continuing to make gains.
1: Meanwhile, counting is underway in both Scotland and Wales, where voters are electing their parliaments. Elsewhere this afternoon, and health officials have confirmed that there is now a 3rd case of suspected hantavirus linked to an outbreak of the disease on a cruise ship. The UK Health Security Agency says 2 British people have been confirmed as having the rat-borne disease. One of Britain's first gay surrogate parents will appear in court in Essex later, charged with human trafficking and rape. 57-year-old Barry Druitt Barlow and his partner Scott Druitt Barlow, who's 32, are both accused of multiple offences. The owner of British Airways has repeated its claim it's confident about jet fuel supplies this summer. The Iran wars put a halt on deliveries from the Middle East. And Thomas Tuchel will name his England squad for the World Cup in 2 weeks' time. He'll select 26 players for the tournament in the USA, Canada and Mexico. England's opening group game is against Croatia on June the 17th. That's the latest. I'm Stevie Shillinglaw.
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Hope you're right. I'm Steve, squeezing in as much music through the middle of your Friday. Thanks for listening in. We'll be doing some Love in the Afternoon shortly, plus another three songs with our connected feet to work out what that connection is. And as always, Radio Tyneside Song of Praise is here just before two. Today, celebrating their birthday, Bill Legend, the former drummer for T-Rex. He's 82 today. Played the drums on four albums, Electric Warrior.

Mixing it up this afternoon's Radio Tyneside, playing the best music. Van Halen, it's actually Alex Van Halen, the drummer and co-founder of the band Van Halen's birthday today. He's 73. This is Radio Tyneside. This song just puts a smile on your face, doesn't it?

0: to Tyneside, let's do some love in the afternoon. We'll start with this man who celebrates his 51st birthday today.
1: Let me be your hero.
0: Enrique.
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Or would you laugh

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1: Radio Tyneside. Love in the afternoon.

That's brilliant. From the 90s, The One That Dies and the You and Me song running off this week's Love in the Afternoon slot. If there's a love song you'd like me to play next week, let me know which one it is and tell me who it's for on 07811 936 936. Don't be shy. Get in touch. I'm Steve, Radio Tyneside. This day in 1982, Paul McCartney got his fifth UK number one album with Tug of War. It featured the duet with Stevie Wonder. And this song inspired when Paul McCartney heard comedian Spike Milligan say, "Black notes, white notes, and you need to play the two to make harmony, folks." And he came up with this. Ebony and Ivory. What a great song. It's Radio Tyneside.

James Blunt, very, very talented and very funny bloke. You're beautiful. If you get a chance, I think it was on Netflix, documentary about, it's like fly on the wall thing, following him around. It's very, very good. And he's going to be excellent on the new season of Celebrity Traitors. I really want him to win. I think he's going to be so funny.

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1: It's Radio Tyneside. Good to hear that without Justin Bieber on it. Despacito, Luis Fonsi and Daddy Yankee. Freddie and Montserrat Caballé with Barcelona. And Coldplay, Viva La Vida, three songs connected. Did you work out what it was? The answer, Spain.
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1: Hang around for Liam, he's on his way in a second. 3:04 this afternoon here on Radio Tyneside. You do not need to go anywhere else before Liam gets here, though. It's that time of the week here on Radio Tyneside where we pick out an outstanding song we called A Song of Praise. I've gone for this one today because back in 1993, on this very day, Mark Knopfler got an honorary music doctorate from Newcastle Uni. And this week's Song of Praise is taken from his band Dire Straits' final studio album, which came out about 6 years after the Brothers in Arms album came out on the 9th of September 1991. This. The band promoted it with a 14-month world tour, 216 dates, which sold over 7 million tickets. This week's Song of Praise is Dire Straits.
3: There's gotta be a record of you someplace. You gotta be on somebody's books.

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1: From the Sky News Centre at 2. Some big hitters in Labour are starting to have their say on the way forward after hundreds of councillors were voted out in local elections across England.
2: Let's have a proper discussion, analysis of how this has happened, why it happened, what are the reasons for it, and what should we do about it. If, as a result of that analysis, there is a view amongst the party overall that there needs to be a change of leadership, well, it should be an orderly change. It shouldn't be some coup or anything like that.
1: Former Labour Shadow Chancellor John McDonnell advising members not to panic. The Prime Minister's already said he takes responsibility, but he insists he won't be stepping down. Reform UK's made big gains, including winning more than 550 seats and taking Essex County Council from the Tories. Leader Nigel Farage says the results show a truly historic shift in British politics. The Conservative leader, Kemi Badenoch, insists she can see signs of renewal, despite losing more than 180 councillors so far.
3: The Conservatives are coming back. I promised to renew this party. I said that we were going to rebuild after our worst defeat ever, and we can see those signs of renewal everywhere that we are standing.
1: Green leader Zach Polanski thinks people have been reacting to, despite what Labour promised, very little change. His party have made over 40 gains. In the Scottish Parliament election, the SNP has gained the Shetland Islands from the Lib Dems to get their results off to a good start. Counting's also underway in Wales this afternoon. Elsewhere, UK health officials insist staff will be on the ground ready to support British nationals leaving the cruise ship hit by the hantavirus outbreak. A third person from here is thought to be affected. South East Water's chief executive says he'll be stepping down. It comes a week after the group's chairman also quit. And the King and Queen are among those who've paid tribute to Sir David Attenborough as he celebrates his 100th birthday. Charles and Camilla have shared photos of the environmentalist online. That's the latest. I'm Imani Rana.
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4: Oh.

Well, how about that for a start to the afternoon show on this Friday afternoon? Elvis Presley with Good Luck Charm. Hello there and a warm welcome to the programme. This is the afternoon show on Radio Tyneside, the station proud to be local, on Friday, the 8th of May, 2026. My name's Liam Kendall and I'm with you for the next 2 hours to bring you the best music from across the decades with our regular features chucked in there as well. 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And I'm sure you're going to join me in thanking Steve Fennell for a great lunch break over the past couple of hours. It's now time for me to take over and take you up until four, so please do sit back, relax and enjoy. This is the Shires with Tonight.

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1: A few thundery showers across the region today, with temperatures going as high as 16 degrees Celsius. Let's take a little look ahead at the weather over the weekend then. Clouding over with some further showers heading into Saturday, but turning dry through the day with some sunny spells into the evening. Sunday, looking to see some sunshine at first, but should turn cloudier by the evening and starting to get cooler as well. Temperatures with highs of 11 degrees Celsius Saturday and 13 on Sunday.

There, not to be confused with the current manager of West Bromwich Albion, doing a fantastic job. That one is The Musician, believe it or not, with Please Don't Stop the Rain, released back in March 2009. You join us on Radio Tyneside on the 8th of May. We look back through the years now at what happened on this date in the world of music. This day in 1954, and BBC Radio banned the Johnny Ray song Such a Night after listeners complained about its, quote, suggestiveness. On this day in 1964, the Beatles managed to hold the number one position on the American singles chart for 14 weeks with three number ones in succession, starting with I Want to Hold Your Hand for 7 weeks, She Loves You for 2 weeks, and Can't Buy Me Love for a further five. On this day in 1965, the filming of the promotional film for Bob Dylan's Subterranean Homesick Blues took place at the side of the Savoy Hotel in London. This day in 1970, and the Beatles' 12th and final album, Let It Be, was released. It was, of course, recorded before the Abbey Road album. The album came in a deluxe boxed edition with a Get Back book, as it was originally planned to be entitled Get Back. This day in 1976, and BBC Radio 1 DJ Johnny Walker announced he was quitting the station after being told he must pretend to like the Bay City Rollers. That was on this day in music, and here is David Grant and Jackie Graham, Could It Be, and Falling in Love. We'll shortly be taking a look into

0: There is no time to waste, fleeing continuous airstrikes in Gaza, losing your home in the war in Ukraine, surviving earthquakes in Turkey and Syria, or being forced into isolated barges and camps for months on end in the UK. 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
1: It is a great opportunity to experience the pure rock and roll euphoria of Bruce as this outstanding show brings his iconic sound to life in a musical journey through his incredible catalogue with all the legendary hits such as Born in the USA, Born to Run, and much, much more. 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

folk singer-songwriter Seth Lakeman there with Last Rider from his album Word of Mouth, released back in 2014. 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Thanks for your company today. Very shortly, we'll be taking a little break from the music to bring you today's three weird and wonderful facts, aka some useless information that I've taken from the internet to try and perk your interests. But not before this, from Procol Harum, an absolute classic, their first release in this country and topping the charts May of 1967, the beautiful Whiter Shade of Pale.

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Light My Fire, the lads from Take That. They're featuring Lulu, of course, topping the charts October of 1993. Three weird and wonderful facts set up for you now in the hope that, who knows, they might just perk your interest. The first one, this. The earliest known automatic doors were powered by a heated mechanism under the floor of an ancient Greek temple. In 2010, a Scottish woman won a contest to be named Scotland's most accident-prone person. During the phone call informing her that she'd won, she was hit on the head by her daughter's playground swing. And finally, some names for the Milky Way taken from other languages, of course, translated in this way. In Hawaiian, the Milky Way known as fish jumping in shadows. In Spanish, it's known as the road to Santiago. And in Armenian, the man who has stolen the straw. There's three weird and wonderful facts for you. Getting back to the music now, it's

That's Tina Turner there with When the Heartache Is Over, reaching number 10 in the charts in October of 1999. You're listening to The Afternoon Show on Radio Tyneside, the station proud to be local. I'm Liam here with you until 4 o'clock this Friday afternoon to bring you some great music. A little break now, however, as we get the 3 o'clock news update. I will be back afterwards, and I've still got plenty of great music in store for you, including today's anniversary record coming all the way from 1982. So do stay tuned, stay comfortable. Might be a good time to stick the kettle on if you fancy. I'll be back very shortly. Taking us into the news is the Fanatics with Something Old, Something New.

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1: From the Sky News Centre at 3, the Prime Minister says he takes responsibility after Labour suffered heavy losses in England's local elections. But Keir Starmer says he won't walk away. Labour has lost control of 10 councils and more than 350 seats. Scottish Labour leader Anna Sawa says his party's hurting after it didn't win the argument in the Holyrood election. SNP leader John Swinney says it's clear his party will come out as the largest.
2: To take it to the position where I expect us to win the election today is a moment of enormous, enormous significance for me, and one from which I take enormous personal assurance and joy.
1: Reform's Nigel Farage says there's an historic shift in UK politics, with his party returning more than 550 councillors. Conservative Shadow Education Secretary Laura Trott rejects the idea his party is a viable alternative to Labour in government.
3: Who are the people doing the stuff on Winterfuel? That's us. On social media? That's us. On farm tax? That's us. Where are they? What are their positions? They haven't got any. And where they do get into local councils, where they have in Kent, they have been a total disaster.
1: Sir Ed Davies praised what he called fantastic results for his Lib Dems. In other news, a woman's ex-boyfriend's been jailed for 18 years for the manslaughter of her young son. Cole Page's mother, Zoe Coutts, received a 10-year term for allowing the death of a child. A third British national's been diagnosed with suspected hantavirus linked to a cruise ship outbreak. Health officials say they're on the remote South Atlantic island of Tristan da Cunha. The owner of British Airways has repeated its claim it's confident about jet fuel supplies this summer. The Iran war's put a halt on deliveries from the Middle East. And average prices paid by first-time homebuyers have fallen to their lowest levels so far this year. Figures from Halifax show the typical cost of a property fell by 0.1% last month to just over £299,000. That's the latest. I'm Imani Rana.
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Welcome back. You're listening to The Afternoon Show on Radio Tyneside this Friday afternoon, the 8th of May. My name is Liam, here with you until 4 o'clock. Thank you ever so much for your company today. A lovely way to kickstart the second half of our programme there. Wham! I'm Your Man, number one in November of 1985. For this next track that I'm going to bring you now, I'm going to need the boys and the girls to all separate to either side of the room, please, and do join in. Don Travolta, Olivia Newton-John, Summer Nights.

Never-ending story there from Le Mal. Well, quite a bleak story being reported across many news organisations on the future of the red squirrel. Now, conservationists and certain animal groups are reporting that the red squirrel will be near enough extinct within 25 years if action is not taken against the grey squirrels predominantly. A petition set up by Save Our Reds attracted more than 75,000 signatures calling on the government to take greater action in the protection of red squirrels. It is estimated that only 120,000 to 160,000 remain in the world, with as few as 15,000 here in England. They are, of course, native to this country, and one of the big problems is the grey squirrel, which typically comes from America and Canada. They've come in, taken over habitats, and also spread squirrel pox, which is only fatal to the red squirrel. Now, while they're calling on the government to take more action, such as providing a vaccine for squirrel pox and humanely managing grey squirrel populations, my question is this, and it's not a loaded one, it really isn't rhetorical, it is genuine. What can we do? What can the public do to help out the red squirrel? Because I've only seen a handful in my lifetime. Seen plenty of grey ones, and they're nice enough, but the red ones are absolutely gorgeous. So genuinely, if there's anything that we as a population can do, then I am all ears. If you're a conservationist yourself, let me know. Email in to studio@radiotyneside.co.uk or send a text to 078-11-936-936. And if I get any answers, I promise to share them with you.

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0: Never Gonna Let You Go, taken from his album Modern Life. Now time to play a hospital dedication. This is a song that I like to play especially for those joining us from across the region's hospitals. If you are listening in the RVI, the Queen Elizabeth or the Freeman, well, thank you for taking the time to tune in. Hope you're well and hope you are on the mend. As always, we play the hospital dedication to both patients and to staff as well. In whatever capacity, thank you very much for your efforts and hope the shift is going okay. Now, because it's Friday and because I know that some people may need a little lift across the region's wards, forgive me if I'm miles off with this one, for the vibe of this, as kids would say, but I thought something a little bit uplifting for today's hospital dedication, so why not this? Topping the charts for 2 weeks back in September 1999, let's have Lou Bega, Mambo number 5.
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1: 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See you then.

Coming together there is Sam Fender and Elton John with Talk to You. That one released November of last year after Sam picked up the Mercury Music Prize. Now, it says in my notes here that this is the clean version, which leads me to believe that there is an unclean or even a dirty version. And I know Sam Fender's a young lad, he's a young rock and roll star, but if he's got Elton on some dirty track swearing and God knows what, I really won't be happy about it. Now, last week I was talking about playing a lot more Gordon Lightfoot. He's a fantastic singer-songwriter, God rest him, and influenced many an artist that we know now. And I've been back into him over the past few weeks, so let's play some more Gordon Lightfoot, because why not? He is absolutely fantastic. This one actually charted outside the top 30 back in August of 1974, but it is a brilliant track. Gordon Lightfoot and Sundown.

On a Sunday evening with nothing to look forward to other than another Monday, you're highly advised to tune in to Radio Tyneside, especially at 10 p.m. for Classics from the Terrace, for a two-hour romp through the world of light classics with me, Ian Hornsby, and please be prompt, I don't want to start without you.

Solo effort there for Kerris Matthews, former lead singer with Catatonia, and fantastic broadcaster in her own right as well. That one, Open Roads from Kerris. Still to come on Radio Tyneside today, we have Richard Finch taking over at 4 o'clock to bring you 2 hours of great music and company in Tea Time on Tyneside. At 6 o'clock, Brian Clough has the best in American country music with the American Country Connection. It's the 70s at 7 at 7 o'clock this evening, an hour of non-stop music from, you've guessed it, the 1970s. At 8 o'clock tonight, we'll have the evening shift, that in the company of Evie Colquhoun. 10 o'clock tonight, Paul Laverick with cover versions of well-known songs in Beneath the Covers. And at 11 o'clock tonight, Fred Setters with 60 minutes of easy listening music for late night listening, that is in After Hours. All to come today on the station, proud to be local, Radio Tyneside. We shall have our anniversary record coming up very shortly, but not before Eternal.

Life is a roller coaster from Ronan Keating. A few tracks left to play for you here on the afternoon show, including this, today's anniversary record. Join me on this day, the 8th of May, back in 1982. It was on that day that one Paul McCartney sat at the top of the UK album chart with his 5th UK number one, Tug of War. It was an album that featured this song, that was inspired by McCartney hearing comedian Spike Milligan talk about the piano, saying black notes, white notes, and you need to play the two to make harmony, folks. This is, of course, the great duet with Stevie Wonder, Paul McCartney, Ebony and Ivory.

Paul McCartney with Stevie Wonder, Ebony and Ivory, today's anniversary record, and the penultimate song of today's afternoon show. Thank you very much for joining me, Liam Kendall, over the past couple of hours. A pleasure, as always, to play a bit of music for you. Hope you've enjoyed it as well. Stay tuned. Richard Finch is coming up after the 4 o'clock news to bring you Tea Time on Tyneside. If you're lucky enough to be out and about this weekend, I hope you have a great one. If you're joining us from hospital, then please do get well soon. Thank you once again. Playing us out is Rick Astley and Beautiful Life. Catch you another time, and ta-ra for now.

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1: From the Sky News Centre at 4, Reform leader Nigel Farage says there's a historic shift in UK politics, with his party gaining more than 770 councillors so far. The Prime Minister has called the results very tough, adding he takes responsibility for his party's poor performance. But Sir Keir Starmer insists he won't quit, despite losing control of 13 councils and 533 seats. Voters in Tameside explain why they've turned their backs on Labour.
2: A change.
3: What annoys me is people have worked all my life and they can't manage.
4: I voted for independent because we needed someone that listens to the people.
2: The other
4: Labour has had their chance.
1: SNP leader John Swinney says it's clear his party will emerge as the largest in the Scottish Parliament. Scottish Labour's Anna Sawyer has called the results disappointing. Kemi Badenoch thinks that they show the Tories are coming back, while Lib Dem leader Ed Davies called the party's results fantastic.
5: Sometimes they go for change, which I think is from extreme populist parties like Reform and Green, but they're massive change is quite destructive. It's burn it all down change. I think Liberal Democrats offer a different change, which is a build-up change.
1: In other news, a woman's ex-boyfriend has been jailed for 28 years for the manslaughter of her young son. Zoe Coutts has also been imprisoned for allowing her child to be physically abused. A third British person is suspected of having hantavirus linked to a cruise ship headed for the Canary Islands. UK health officials say two other British nationals are currently being treated for the rat-borne disease. Meanwhile, Star Wars actor Mike Hamill's angered the White House by posting an AI image of Donald Trump lying in a grave. The White House social media account has responded, calling him a sick individual. And Great Western Railway is going to be nationalised in December. The operator, which connects Paddington in London to the south of England and South Wales, will be the 11th to be taken into public ownership. That's the latest. I'm Imani Rana.
0: 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Richard Finch.

Hello, good afternoon. A very warm welcome indeed. Thank you for joining me on Radio Tyneside. Friday afternoon, it's Richard Finch with a cup of tea and a slice of cake. It's Tea Time with Tyneside till 6.

0: Del Bryden, what is it you want? I want 2 hours of music and chat, a cup of tea and a slice of cake. It's tea time on Tyneside till 6 for your Friday afternoon. That means the weekend is beckoning. But what does the weather have in store?
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0: Well, here goes. Tonight, largely cloudy throughout. Showers will ease, but soon after, patchy spells of rain will start to develop, lingering for the rest of the night. A fairly mild night, 8 degrees is your low this evening. Tomorrow will continue cloudy for much of the day, with some patches of rain to start. The rain will ease in the afternoon and into the evening. Some late sunny spells will develop. It'll be cooler, though, just 10 degrees tomorrow. And on Sunday, dry with plenty of sunshine early on and some areas of variable cloud developing into the afternoon. 15 degrees is your high on Sunday. Enjoy your weekend wherever you are, whatever you get up to. Thank you for joining me on Radio Tyneside. It's Richard Finch with a cup of tea and a slice of cake till 6. And of course, if you're in one of our 3 Tyneside hospitals this Friday afternoon, if you're in the Freeman, the RVI or the Queen Elizabeth, we wish you well and hope we find you on the mend and on the road to recovery this afternoon. Got a lot to get through as it's a Friday. We'll kick things off with our tea time teaser after a song from Madonna.

Today's Tea Time Teaser concerns national treasure, TV presenter and naturalist Sir David Attenborough. It has to be Sir David Attenborough today because he's celebrating his 100th birthday. He says he's been overwhelmed by the messages of support and the happy birthdays he's been receiving. And there's a concert in tribute to him at the Royal Albert Hall this evening, which is going to be broadcast live on the box. I shall be watching that eagerly. Anyway, loads of stuff about Sir David Attenborough. We could talk about him for the rest of the show, couldn't we, really? But one of the more interesting facts is that there are 40 species of animal and plant that have been named after him during his lifetime, including one that was named just last week. This was the National History Museum, the Natural History Museum, I should say, that has just named a new creature after Sir David Attenborough. And the question is, what is the Natural History Museum? What animal, what creature has been named after Sir David Attenborough just this past week? Okay, if you've been keeping tabs on the news, you'll know the answer. If not, have a guess and we'll find out if you're right or wrong just before 5 o'clock this afternoon.

0: I was a part of the task force when we went to liberate the Falkland Islands. We lost 48 men. I was the closest to the bomb to survive.
1: Elizabeth, how did you get burnt?
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1: Out on tour at the moment, celebrating the 20th anniversary of his debut album, Undiscovered. 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That's next Friday, and it's James Morrison. 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

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It's Richard Finch with you. 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And we'll catch up with Craig and Amar to find out more in just over an hour's time from now. Right now, though, it's time to put your feet

up and relax. It's time for our afternoon tea break here on Radio Tyneside. So grab yourself a cuppa. We'll play three relaxing songs for you. Today, the tunes coming on the tea break from Lindsay Buckingham and Christine McPhee, from Norah Jones, and we'll get it underway with a song from Yazoo.

Lindsey Buckingham, Christine McVie. What a nice song that is. It's called In My World. It was Norah Jones with Don't Know Why before that. And Yazoo, Only You. Those are the three tea break songs. Hope you enjoyed those as we count down to the weekend this Friday afternoon. Sir David Attenborough is 100 years old today. Happy birthday, Sir David. I mean, if there's one recognisable face and one guy who's introduced us all to the wonders of the natural world, it's Sir David. Still going strong at the age of 100 as well, still fronting TV shows and travelling around the world. There's a concert in his honour at the Royal Albert Hall this evening, and there are 40 species of animal and plant and living thing that have been named after Sir David during his life, including one that was just named just this week by the Natural History Museum, who paid tribute to him by naming what after Sir David. That's our Tea Time Teaser question, and we'll give you the answer after a song from Jason Donovan.

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melon sugar. Harry Styles, What a Melon Sugar. Sir David Attenborough is 100 years old today. It's his birthday, born the 8th of May 1926. He's fronted loads of natural history series on the telly over the years, including his Life collection, The Trials of Life, of course, The Blue Planet. What a series that was. And in honour of his birthday, he's having a concert in his honour tonight at the Royal Albert Hall, which is going to be televised. And just this week, the Natural History Museum paid tribute to Sir David by naming what after him. That was our Tea Time Teaser question. The answer is it's a parasitic wasp. A parasitic wasp. It's called the Attenboroughnucleus tau. Try saying that after a Friday afternoon. The Attenboroughnucleus tau. I'm sure I've got that wrong. Anyway, it's something like that. It's native to the Patagonian lakes of Chile, and a specimen was recently found in the museum's collection 4 decades after it was collected. It's been named after Sir David Attenborough. I'm not even going to repeat the name of the parasitic wasp again. Happy birthday, Sir David, and thanks for everything that you've shown us over the years. You're with Radio Tyneside. News is next after Creedence Clearwater Revival.

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1: From the Sky News Centre at 5. It was a tough morning for Labour in England, as it's not been much better in Wales or Scotland this afternoon. Sir Keir Starmer's lost more than 660 councillors across England, but insists he's not going to walk away.
2: We need to inject that hope and convince people that things can and will get better, and that's why in coming days I'll set out the further steps that we will take.
3: Are you going to stand as Prime Minister at the next general election?
2: Yes. It was a five-year term I was elected to do. I intend to see that through.
1: Welsh Labour expects to be reduced to around 10 members in the Senate. In the last few minutes, Welsh First Minister Eluned Morgan has lost her seat, while Labour's Scottish leader says the party's hurting. Zach Polanski declared the two-party system as dead and buried after the Greens won the Hackney majority. Mayoralty, despite the Conservatives losing more than 420 seats, Kemi Badenoch says results show signs of renewal.
4: We are renewing, we are rebuilding as a party, and this country needs us.
1: Nigel Farage thinks reform's gains mark an historic shift after winning Sunderland, the first council it's taken from Labour. Lib Dem leader Sir Ed Davies pleased after taking control of Portsmouth and Stockport. He's predicting significant growth in Scotland, where the SNP will fall just short of a majority, according to the latest projection. Plaid Cymru's leader is still confident of becoming First Minister of Wales. In other news, a judge has sentenced a 36-year-old man to 18 years in jail for what he described as a deliberate, intentional assault on a defence two-year-old boy. Cole Page died at the age of 4, 2 years after sustaining injuries at the hands of his mother's ex-boyfriend, Scott O'Connor. And the US Secretary of State has criticised other countries again for not backing military efforts against Iran, warning a lack of support over the Strait of Hormuz sets a dangerous global precedent. In Italy, Marco Rubio has called for more than just strongly worded statements from European allies. That's the latest. I'm Imani Rana.
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Welcome back here with Radio Tyneside, Friday afternoon, and it's tea time at Tyneside till 6. We just played Jim Diamond, Hi-Ho Silver. That was the theme, at least it was featured in the TV series Boone, you might remember that, starred Michael Elphick, and a very young Neil Morrissey back in 1986. And there we just heard Dr. Hook, Better Love Next Time. That was a hit in 1980, I know, 46 years ago, can you believe it? It was the year that the Metro launched across Tyneside. Newcastle United fans were in dreamland following a 3-1 victory over Sunderland on Boxing Day. It's not happened often since, has it? And elsewhere, the heavy metal band Iron Maiden performed in Sunderland at the Sunderland Mayfair. Oh, gracious me. It was all going on, wasn't it, in Cross Tyneside and the wider northeast. And it was only 46 years ago as well.

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John Paul Young, Love Is In The Air. Good afternoon, it's Richard Finch with you till 6. I've got a great event lined up this evening. I'm heading to the One Strawberry Lane building in Newcastle. This is the home of Connected Voice for the opening, the launch of a Lego-themed celebration of creativity and inclusion. We're talking about the YI Lego Man 2026, which is running from this evening at launch right the way through till the 15th of May. I'm really looking forward to it after having had a chat with organiser Mark Butcher a couple of weeks ago here on Radio Tyneside. Mark told us that YI Lego Man is about showing what creativity can do because it brings people together, challenges perceptions and celebrates talent in all its forms. And it's bigger and better this year, featuring Lego-inspired photography by neurodivergent artists and imaginative and personal perspectives on the world. So images being displayed alongside some customised Lego figures as well. I'm really looking forward to that this evening. It's at One Strawberry Lane. And no problem if you can't get there this evening. Might be a bit short notice. It runs through until the 15th of May. You're with Radio Tyneside. Friday evening, counting down to the weekend then with Erasure.

0: Hiya, Doreen. How are you doing today?
1: 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All the better for hearing you. I was so looking.
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0: 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You take care.
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Friday afternoon on Radio Tyneside. Thank you so much for joining me. It's Richard Finch with you till 6 o'clock. At 6 o'clock tonight, Brian Clough brings us more American country music on the American Country Collection. We've more non-stop hits from the 1970s at 7. And then Evie Colquhoun clocks in for the evening shift at 8. Paul Laverick has cover versions of well-known songs. He goes beneath the covers at 10. And 60 minutes of easy listening music for you at 11. Fred Setters joined us with a show called After Hours. And with those night sounds kicking in at midnight, that's your Friday evening entertainment here on Radio Tyneside, your gateway to the weekend.

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Shania Twain, man, I feel like a woman in it. Was Milky before that, Just the Way You Are. Very shortly, we're going to head down to the Runway Rooms. They're a new northeast-based independent studio. They've been redefining how creative work is developed, produced, and owned.

founded by actor, producer and director Craig Conway, who will be talking to me alongside Amar Mirza, who was recently appointed Sheriff of Tyne and Wear. And we'll be hearing from Craig and Amar after a song from Carrie Underwood.

0: Clary Underwood, Take Me Out. Now, the Runway Rooms is a new Northeast independent studio, and they're redefining how creative work is developed, produced, and owned. They were founded by actor, producers, and director Craig Conway, alongside Amar Mirza, recently appointed sheriff of Tyne and Wear, and they're building a new kind of studio system, one designed to support creators from concept through to production and distribution. Craig and Amar, join me on Radio Tyneside. Amar, I'll talk to you in a few moments' time, but Craig, maybe you could tell us, first of all, a little bit about the background to the Runway Rooms.
1: I've been an actor for 35 years, worked in independent theatre and in film predominantly, and so with that experience, we realised that there's a lot of independent creatives working isolated on their own, and especially since the pandemic, a lot of people have found themselves working in these silos rather than coming together and collaborating. And we also think that there's an advantage in supporting independents to be creative together and bring a stronger voice and identity to the Northeast. So the only way we could do that was by working as a studio and looking to create a truly independent working studio and ecosystem that could support people from education to employment, and then from employment into industry, right the way through from script, ideas, concepts, all the way through to production and then distribution. It's the first really independent studio of its kind, really, in the region. So it's an exciting concept. There's lots of avenues and areas to it that we'll probably find as we work together. But I think it's a very big opportunity to start bringing community and professionals together and enhance what we do through creativity.
2: For me, it's very much around impact. I have a deep interest in three particular areas: innovation, inclusion, and internationalisation. And Runway Rooms brings all of those together. Now, you know, Craig is a brilliant actor. He's been directing, producing, and I don't think there is quite a space or a place that brings people together to collaborate fundamentally. And the key core purpose of the Runway Rooms is to communicate. So what are the opportunities? How do people find about the industry, the sector, what type of opportunities there might be in radio or in writing or in TV. It's, you know, sort of recognizing and shining a light on that. So communication's one thing. Second and most critical is collaboration. So people coming together, as Craig's mentioned, independent people who traditionally work in isolation. How do we leverage their strengths, their skills, and do so in a collaborative way? And the third and most critical is the celebrate part. How do we celebrate the people from the Northeast and give them somewhere where they can be, rather than having to go to London, Hollywood, Bollywood, you know, to find their career and pathways? How do we retain that talent and give them all of the support that they need? But equally, also for universities and for production organisations and commissioners, it provides a pipeline and a pathway of brilliant talent.
0: So what sort of people do you work with? And I'm thinking of, you know, individuals here, and I can see, you know, actors and directors, but there must be a whole range of talents, skills, experiences that that you work with.
2: Oh, absolutely. I mean, one of the things that that we're developing is the future pathway as well. So, you know, without getting distracted, one of my headline campaigns is Inclusion by Default, right? That, what's that about? It's a mission that we're on to improve the health, wealth and happiness of everyone in the region. And how do we do that? Well, we go into schools starting at 6 to 60 plus year olds. And where does the Runway Rooms fit into that? Well, if you think about it generally, everyone's experiencing from social isolation, whether that's those independents or young people. And what do we need to do? We need to improve the confidence, the competence and the capability, but start young. So young people get the opportunity to come and publicly speak, get involved in creative elements, understand what they're really good at, rather than trying to address what they're really bad at. And that is one of the critical outcomes, outputs and impact of the Runway Rooms. So there's actually a space, place here for pretty much everyone and anyone. It's a community hub, and community is at the core of what Craig and the Runway Rooms and myself are trying to create here.
0: So, Craig, if somebody's listening and they want to break into the creative industries, maybe they want to do a bit of acting or a bit of presenting or directing or on the technical side, how can they get in touch with you and how can they get involved in what you do?
1: Yeah, I mean, I think most people would have seen the social media campaign. So we're on Instagram and LinkedIn, and you know, we'll soon be on Facebook and TikTok and all of that, so you can have a look at that way. But also, you'll see from some of the productions that we start making in the region, and we'll be putting out public call-outs for auditions and opportunities to get involved. And I think there'll be a mixture, because ultimately there is a professional production core at the best. It's a commercial core. We're making real productions to go out there into, you know, cinema and into different distribution platforms. So that will all be happening, but we will always have that community outreach and connection. So we'll be working within the communities, we'll be filming within the area, we'll probably be filming on locations where you live, as well as bringing people in and putting them in front and behind that camera and working with them. We're a studio full of independents who are multifaceted when it comes to skills and talents and experience. So that means we need to be multi-format. We need to be able to stretch ourselves, have a look at the new kind of formats like vertical dramas. Where are they going? How do we use them? What's their real capability? And how do we work with local businesses? How can businesses be discovered through our storytelling? And I think that's probably one of the most exciting things, is that we create IP that we can retain within this area and feed it back in to our communities.
2: Gone are the days where everything was competitive and commercially sensitive and industry kept its doors closed. The most successful organisations and business models are all about co-creation, collaboration, and, you know, ultimately we are an Uber type of space, place, or an Amazon type of space, place for the creative industry. So it is incredibly unique. It's very exciting, but it's accessible by all.
0: And Craig, is there anything on the horizon that you're able to tell us about that you're thinking that's going to be a real game changer and we're going to be very proud that everybody's going to see this? I know you said that some of your projects are, you know, slightly, you've got to be careful that they're not public yet, but are there one or two suggestions you could give us,
1: yeah,
0: maybe?
1: Well, absolutely. I mean, look, we've just announced that our ambassador is Neil Marshall. He's one of the biggest kind of well-known film directors of the last few generations, so everybody knows him up here. And having somebody like him, that automatically lets you know that there are not just small little productions happening here. This is looking big, this is looking worldwide, it's looking international. And we do have a lot of contacts with the US, and they're now discussing a major project that they can bring here with somebody who is very well known in Hollywood. I'm not saying any more than that, though.
0: Oh, well, we'll wait on tenterhooks, and yep, we'll keep an eye out for that. Well, look, it's been absolutely fascinating talking to you. Really interesting as well. I wish you well. I'm going to keep an eye out for the Runway Rooms and see you on the credits when they roll on big Hollywood blockbusters in the future, perhaps, or just on some of the smaller things that you talked about. But for now, Craig and Amar from the Runway Rooms, thank you so much for talking to us today.
1: You're welcome. Thank you very much.
2: Thank you.

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1: Every Sunday at 3, I'll be sticking a pin in the music charts of yesteryear and selecting a playlist from whatever week we land on. Whether records were on their way up the charts or on their way back down, we'll be giving you a sample of what was in the top 50 at that week in history. We call the show What a Week That Was, and it's brought to you with the kind help of Robinson's Florists on the West Road in Newcastle. 3 o'clock on Sunday with me, Gary Hogg, here on Radio Tyneside. You got me.

I'm old enough to remember Sandy Shaw winning the Eurovision Song Contest. And it's back very shortly, isn't it? Next weekend, I think. Oh, looking forward to that. Right, that's it for today's Tea Time on Tyneside. Once again, thank you so much for joining me today. It's been great having you along. The show returns on Monday at 4 when Sophie Jarvis is your host with a cup of tea and a slice of cake. Before we go today, one or two thank yous. First of all, to Craig and Amal from the Runway Rooms. Thanks to each and every one of you for joining me today. It's been great having you along as always. Enjoy the rest of your Thursday, wherever you are, whatever you're doing. And if you are in one of our three Tyneside hospitals right now, the Freeman, the RVI, or the Queen Elizabeth, do get well soon. Brian Clough plays some more American country music next on Radio Tyneside, but for me, Richard Finch, it's bye for now. Take care of yourselves, and I'll see you soon. Ta-ra.

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1: From the Sky News Centre at 6, Labour's day has gone from bad to worse, with the leader in Wales, Eluned Morgan, resigning after losing her seat in the Senedd.
2: Welsh Labour has today suffered a catastrophic result. It ends a century of Labour winning in Wales, and the party will need to take a really hard look at itself.
1: Plaid Cymru will be the biggest party in the Welsh Parliament, with Reform just behind. Sir Keir Starmer is now coming under pressure after Labour's poor showing. They are down 858 seats in England. Nigel Farage's party has been storming to success all over the country, winning more than 1,000 new councillors in England. He is claiming a truly historic shift in British politics.
3: At the moment, we're winning one in three of all the seats that are up. But I genuinely think the best is yet to come. I'm very excited about the North East results, the Yorkshire results, Essex. We're feeling supremely confident.
1: The Green Party's taken control of its first council of this year's local elections in Norwich. It also added more than 180 councillors. The Tories are claiming signs of recovery despite losing more than 450 councillors. Meanwhile, the Lib Dems will be happy with 674 seats won in England so far. In the Scottish Parliament, it looks like the SNP will fall short of a majority after one of its ministers, Angus Robertson, lost his Edinburgh Central seat to the Scottish Greens. In other news, a man's denied using threatening behaviour towards Andrew Mountbatten Windsor. The former prince was reportedly out walking his dogs when the alleged incident happened near his Norfolk home on Wednesday evening. A third British person is suspected of having hantavirus linked to a cruise ship heading for the Canary Islands. UK health officials say two other British nationals are currently being treated for the rat-borne disease. And Sir David Attenborough says he's completely overwhelmed by messages on his 100th birthday. The King has paid tribute. That's the latest. I'm Imani Rana.
0: Radio Tyneside. Brian Clough.

That's Shania Twain and a song called Any Man of Mine. A lady who's coming over to the UK in June and July, and I'll have some dates for you in forthcoming programmes. She's going to be playing Limerick in Ireland on July the 7th. I do know of that. Anyway, it's Brian Clough with you. A full hour of country music as usual, and all sorts of artists on the programme today, including the likes of Brantley Gilbert, Damien Davis, Dylan Scott. Marty Robbins is in there, and there's a connection between Marty and a song that I'll be playing after we feature Marty. We've also got great harmony vocals from an outfit called Shenandoah.

Shenandoah and Seven Bridges Road, written by Steve Young, a song that stood the test of time, that one, having been recorded by a multitude of artists, including the likes of The Eagles, which is perhaps the best known version. Steve released his version in 1969 on his album called Rock, Salt and Nails. I don't know about you, but I came into the studio, looked at the clock and saw the time, of course, and you look again and you see the date. May. Good heavens, we're into May. They'll soon be selling Halloween things in the shops, won't they? Where's it gone, I ask myself. It seems only a couple of minutes ago it was Christmas as such. So there you go. Just a reflection on the way things are these days. Here's Thomas Rhett and Jordan Davis from his album called About a Woman. Reached number 3 on the Canadian charts. A song called Ain't a Bad Life.

0: perhaps an unusual title for a song from Ashley Munro, a song called I Hate Nashville, coming from a brand new album called Dear Nashville, where she takes a reflective look, thoughts and experiences breaking into the world of country music in Nashville, perhaps best captured in that particular song. Album of the week, perhaps in a couple of weeks' time. I shall take a good listen to the full album and follow on with that.
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0: That's Brantley Gilbert and a song called Good Damn, I suppose. His latest release with an expression of anger there. It's the title track of his brand new album, anyway. Okay, Ray Stevens has had a health issues recently after a recent fall and damaging his neck as well. So, hope he's recovering well, and I'm sure his sense of humour will make him and you smile as we wish him well and play a song that's been the most requested over all the years that I've been broadcasting from Ray Stevens. It's called The Bricklayer's Song.
1: Okay, here's a song about an Irishman who had a little bad luck. And I've been told this is a true story.

The humour and sheer brilliance of Ray Stevens, and as I say, he's sadly had a fall recently. I hope he takes that one on board as a great sense of humour, because he's a lovely fella. I remember interviewing him many years ago at Wembley Festival, and great sense of humour he has as well. He mentioned Ireland there, and staying with an Ireland theme, nephew of Big Tom McBride, Ireland's legendary king of country music, has started a career in his own right. He's called Damien Davies, and I've got a song here called Donegal Katie, which is taken from his forthcoming album release. The album's called For the Love of Country.

And the worst thing that could happen while Damien's on the radio is to try and keep your feet still. That's Damien Davis in the company there of Donegal Kerry, and as I say, nephew of Big Tom. I think it was Big Tom and the Mainliners, a great contributor of country music from Ireland, of course, along with lots of other artists that have come out from Ireland too. Okay, time to take in this new release from Lee Newton.

Lee Newton and a song called Carolina Rain, taken from a new project titled Beautifully Undone. And you shall hear a little bit more of Lee Newton in about 6 minutes' time or so. Before that, though, Julie and Sandra Middleton in Redcar said, Brian, we're great country music fans, love country music, like to get out and see it and hear it. But we've got a special artist that we just adore. He's called Dylan Scott. Is there any chance of playing a song called What He'll Never Have from his album called Living My Best Life? Certainly is, ladies, and thank you for listening. This one's especially for you, and thank you for being there.

Dylan Scott, What He'll Never Have. Okay, here's a combination for you. Speaking of keeping it in the family, Heidi Parton, who is the niece, of course, of Dolly Parton, Georgette Jones, who is the daughter of George Jones and Tammy Wynette, and a lady I played a couple of records back, Lee Newton. They've all teamed up together as pals to bring back a country music anthem from 1956, originally recorded by Wanda Jackson, then, of course, championed by the likes of Dolly, Tammy and Loretta Lynn. The song I'm talking about is Silver Threads and Golden Needles.

Mr. Marty Robbins, of course, and a song called El Paso. Massive number one for Marty, topping both the Billboard country charts and the Billboard Hot 100 as well in the early 1960s. Released, of course, in 1959, and the Western Ballad became the first hit of the 1960s on both charts and won the 1961 Grammy Award for the Best Country and Western Recording as well. But take a listen to this next song I'm about to play, because there's a connection to Marty Robbins with it as well. It was originally recorded by Marty and gave him a number 10 hit. But take a listen to this.

0: Thank you.
1: Well, would you believe that that was the son of Marty Robbins? That was Ronnie Robbins with his dad's song called Some Memories Just Won't Die. A lovely fella as well. I remember meeting him many years ago at Wembley as well. Okay, here's a recent number one on the Media Base Country Radio Singles Charts from Justin Moore and Jordan Davis. It's called Time's Ticking, and it is when I look at the clock.

0: That's Tift Merritt in a song called Finest Feelings, the first single taken from her new album Sugar, which is due for release on June the 26th this year, first offering in 10 years. Same can't be said, of course, for 49 Winchester. There's a brand new single release from them coming up right now, taken from the forthcoming album, which is going to be called Change of Plans, coming our way just a little bit later on. It's called Slowly.
1: I've had

it's time for me to play one more song. Where's the time gone, I ask myself. Anyway, hopefully you've enjoyed the show today. Leaving in the company today of Chloe Chadwick, a British artist, and the title track of her album called Midnight Rounds. Hopefully we can catch up again next week, same time, same place. I'll be here, hopefully you're going to be there, and we can get together again and take a look at the world of country music. Till then, of course, look after yourselves and bye for now. Thank you for being there today. Here's Chloe.

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1: From the Sky News Centre at 7. Confidence in Sir Keir Starmer's wavering from within as Labour continue to suffer heavy losses in the local council elections in England. They've lost over 1,000 seats and 24 councils. Dr Simon Ofers, the Labour MP for Stroud, and says the PM needs to go.
2: I think that's not if now, it's when. You know, Keir's a decent guy, but I just think he's not the right leader for the next election. And if we go into the next election with him, we are going to get slaughtered, I think.
1: But Sir Keir Starmer says he's not walking away. In Wales, an emotional Labour First Minister, Eluned Morgans, resigned after losing her seat in a wipeout. Plaid Cymru is now the largest party. Leader John Swinney says it's clear his party will come out as the largest, despite signs they'll fall short of a majority in the Scottish Parliament.
3: To take it to the position where I expect us to win the election today is a moment of enormous, enormous significance for me, and one from which I take enormous personal assurance and joy.
1: Reform UK has been celebrating rapid gains, winning more than 1,000 seats and 8 councils so far in England. The Greens have gained 2 councils from Labour, Norwich and Waltham Forest. The Tories have lost over 400 seats, but the leader insists there are signs of a recovery, while the Lib Dems are pleased with more than 700 seats won so far for the party. In other news, a US jet has fired on 2 Iranian oil tankers headed for Iran, which it says breached the American blockade. Earlier, the US Secretary of State said he's expecting to hear from Tehran today in talks to end the war. Manchester United captain Bruno Fernandes has been named the Football Writers Association Footballer of the Year. And Tess Daly and Vernon Kay have announced their separation after 22 years of marriage in a joint statement shared on Instagram. The former Strictly presenter and radio DJ share 2 daughters. That's the latest. I'm Imani Rana.
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1: From the Sky News Centre at 8. It's been a tough day of results for Labour at the local council elections. The party has lost over 1,000 seats and 28 local authorities so far. One of those is Birmingham City Council after 14 years in power. Sir Keir Starmer's taken responsibility for the poor performance, calling it a tough day. But he insists he won't be walking away.
2: We made a number of calls, the right calls in terms of stabilising the economy, investing in our public services and not getting dragged into the Iran war. But we also made unnecessary mistakes. And my job now is to set out the steps to bring about the change that people want and deserve.
1: However, cabinet ministers have been coming to his defence, with both the Chancellor and the Defence Secretary backing the PM. Reform UK has been celebrating significant gains. The party's won more than 1,200 seats, including Barnsley, ending more than 50 years of Labour rule there. Kemi Badenoch says the Conservatives are coming back despite losing hundreds of councillors. Wales First Minister Baroness Eleanor Morgans resigned as leader of Welsh Labour. Plaid Cymru are now the largest party in Wales. Rhiannon Pureworth says his party is ready to take steps to become the next Senedd government.
3: We have won because we represent hope over division, yes. Credibility over chaos, and progress over stagnation.
1: The Greens have gained two councils from Labour, while the Lib Dems are pleased with over 750 seats won so far. A man's denied using threatening behaviour towards Andrew Mountbatten Windsor. The former prince was reportedly out walking his dogs when the alleged incident happened near his Norfolk home on Wednesday. Average prices paid by first-time homebuyers have fallen to their lowest level so far this year. Figures from Halifax show the typical cost of a property fell by 0.1% last month to just over £299,000. And Tess Daly and Vernon Kay are separating after 22 years of marriage. They say they'll remain good friends. That's the latest. I'm Imani Rana.
0: Radio Tyneside. Evie Colquhoun.

Corinne Bailey Ray there with I'd Do It All Again. Good evening, you're listening to Radio Tyneside and this is The Evening Shift with Evie. We've got a couple hours of music for you here, everything from Fleetwood Mac, Phil Collins and the Cardigans to come, but right now we've got Spandau Ballet. This is chant number one.

Mumford & Sons there with Rushmere from just last year. And how are you all doing this week? We've made it through the working week now. We're at Friday, ready for the weekend. I was not ready, however, for the amount of rain that we've had today. I think I got caught in the worst of it. I'm very glad to be indoors in the warm and dry and bring you this music. Looks like that rain is going to continue all throughout tomorrow, though. Highs of 9 degrees, rain basically throughout the entire day, and strong winds to boot. It is very much a day for wrapping up warm, staying indoors. Maybe make yourself a hot chocolate, that kind of day. And Sunday, we're looking a lot better in terms of weather. Much drier, certainly. Highs of 12 degrees and slightly calmer winds. So if you've got something that needs doing, Sunday is your day for it. Coming up, though, we've got, I think, a perfect song for chilling out on a rainy evening. This is Dido with Life for Rent. I haven't.

Phil Collins there with In the Air Tonight, his debut solo single back in 1981, and the perfect song for air drumming too, with some incredibly fun vocal effects to boot. Just all around, perfect song. Coming up, we have a song by The Cardigans here. The music video for this features a lot of smashing instruments towards the end of it, but we are assured by the band that no actual instruments were harmed during the making. This is Erase Rewind.

Tina Arena there with Sorrento Moon from 1996. And coming up at the Sunderland Empire is the Moulin Rouge the Musical. It's a golden opportunity to enter eye-popping world of the Moulin Rouge, where bohemians and aristocrats rub shoulders and revel in electrifying entertainment. The musical has received 10 Tony Awards, including Best Musical

0: and Best Choreography. That is the Moulin Rouge at Sunderland Empire from the 5th to the 27th of June.
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Nancy Sinatra there and Lee Hazelwood there with Jackson from 1967. And I'm just looking at the news here that last week Tyne and Wear Metro announced their newest rail maintenance vehicle is being named after a singer. It is a grinder. It grinds down the tracks as it travels along them. So three guesses of who it's been named after. It is Ariana Grinder, of course, named after Ariana Grande. So if you're stood on the Metro platform, you look down the tracks, you may well catch sight of the newest celebrity vehicle. And it just goes to show that musicians can really inspire joy in sometimes very odd and silly ways. Because I know if I see that, I'm definitely that's going to make my day if I see Ariana Grande going down the track. Coming up, we have Rod Stewart with a cover of a song which never ever fails to make me smile. This is Higher and Higher.

The beautiful guitar work there of Fleetwood Mac, that was Man of the World. And we're coming up on the hour mark now, so I'll be handing over to the news shortly, but I'll be back with another hour of music afterwards. Stay tuned for that. Coming up now, though, we've got Billy Ocean. This is Judge Not.

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1: From the Sky News Centre at 9, Mayor of London Sir Sadiq Khan has described today's local council results as bitterly disappointing for Labour. They've suffered significant losses, with a fall of more than 1,200 seats in England. Voters in Tameside explained why they've turned their backs on the party.
2: A change.
3: What annoys me is people have worked all their life and they can't manage.
4: I voted for independent because we needed someone that listens to the people.
2: The other
4: Labour
2: parties
4: had their chance.
1: Sir Keir Starmer insists he's not going to walk away. Meanwhile, in Wales, Labour was dealt a serious blow, with Plaid Cymru now the largest party. It's been a day of stunning results for Reform UK. They are second in Wales with 34 seats in the Senedd and have won more than 1,300 councillors and 13 full local authorities in England. Zach Polanski's declared the two-party system as dead and buried after the Greens won the Hackney mayoralty. The Tories have lost more than 500 seats, but leader Kemi Badenoch insists there are signs of a recovery.
5: We are renewing, we are rebuilding as a party, and this country needs us.
1: Lib Dem leader Sir Ed Davies pleased after taking control of Portsmouth and Stockport. They've won over 800 seats so far. In other news, a US jet has fired on two Iranian oil tankers heading for Iran, which it said breached the American blockade. Earlier, the US Secretary of State said he's expecting to hear from Tehran today in talks to end the war. Great Western Railway is going to be nationalised in December. The operator, which connects Paddington in London to the south of England and South Wales, will be the 11th to be taken into public ownership. The three remaining privately owned companies will be Avanti West Coast, Cross Country and East Midlands Railway. And the King and Queen are among those who've paid tribute to Sir David Attenborough as he celebrates his 100th birthday. Charles and Camilla have shared photos of the environmentalist online. That's the latest. I'm Imani Rana.
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Labby Siffer there with Far Away. Good evening, you're listening to Radio Tyneside, and this is The Evening Shift with Evie. I'm going to be taking you through another hour of music. We've got everything from Simple Minds, Beyonce, and the Beatles to come, but right now this is the Bee Gees with Alone.

Eurythmics there with Thorn in My Side from 1986, a number 5 hit for them at the time. And it's time for some Today in History. Today is the 8th of May, and on this day in 1660, Parliament proclaims Charles II the King of England and decides to invite him to return from hiding. In 1835, the first installment of Hans Christian Andersen's Fairy Tales is published in Denmark. And in 1945, it is VE Day. The World War II ends in Europe after German Field Marshal formally signs Germany's unconditional surrender to the Allies. And finally, in 1980, the World Health Organization announces that smallpox has been officially eradicated. And that is all for Today in History. Coming up now, we have The Carpenters. This is Yesterday Once More.

Crowded House there with Fall at Your Feet from 1991, and as a small continuation to today in history, it has been 1 year now since the most recent Pope took office in the Vatican, and we've found out this week that he has not been above the common problems that we all face, because he has tried to change his address and phone number with his bank back in America. He answered all the security questions over the phone, everything perfectly, but he was still told that he needed to come into branch in person in order to change these. He told them that wouldn't be possible. It went back and forth for a while and eventually ended with him saying, "Would it matter to you if I told you that I am Pope Leo?" And unsurprisingly, the customer service representative hung up on him. To be honest, I'm not sure what I would have done in that situation either. Coming up now, this is S Club 7 with Reach.

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1: why is your belly so squishy?
2: 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If you've noticed changes in yourself, like feeling weak or tired, bruises or bleeding that seem strange, or getting ill more often than usual, then it's time to channel your inner 5-year-old and ask, why?

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1: Beyonce there with a throwback to 2008. That was If I Were a Boy. 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And coming up now, we have James Blunt, keeping it in the 2008 theme. This is Love, Love, Love.

0: 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I'm Paul Avrick, and each week I track down a fresh batch of cover versions of familiar songs. 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

Simple Minds there with Don't You Forget About Me from The Breakfast Club in 1985. And if you want to hear more movie music, you can tune in on Sunday from 9 till 10 p.m. for Curtain Up. This is an hour of music from the stage and screen with James Bell. Coming up now, we're having a throwback all the way back to 1964. This is The Beatles with All My Loving. Close your

Ottoman there with Hands Up from 1981. And with that, we're coming up on the end of the show, so thank you very much for listening. If you're listening from hospital, I wish you all the best and a quick recovery. To everyone, I hope you have a wonderful weekend ahead of you. I'll be back at the same time next week, and after the news, you'll be able to hear Beneath the Covers with Paul Laverick, so stay tuned for that. Coming up now, though, this is some George Ezra. Don't Matter Now.

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1: From the Sky News Centre at 10. It has been a day of stunning results for Reform UK and catastrophic ones for Labour. Reform has seen a surge in support in councils in England, gaining over 1,000 seats so far. Leader Nigel Farage insists the best is yet to come for his party.
2: The pattern that's emerging over the country is that Labour are being wiped out by Reform in many of their most traditional areas. And what you're going to see later on today is the Conservative Party being wiped out in their heartlands like Essex.
1: Sir Keir Starmer's party has lost control of 35 councils in England and shed more than 1,000 seats. In Wales, First Minister Eluned Morgan lost her seat in the Senedd and has resigned as Labour leader.
3: Welsh Labour has today suffered a catastrophic result. It ends a century of Labour winning in Wales, and the party will need to take a really hard look at itself.
1: Plaid Cymru will be the largest party there. The Mayor of London, Sir Sadiq Khan, has described the results as bitterly disappointing for Labour, but Science Secretary Liz Kendall doesn't believe a change of leadership is the right way forward. The Green Party took control of Hackney Council, adding to its more than 450 councillor successes. The Tories are claiming signs of recovery despite losing more than 525 seats. Meanwhile, the Lib Dems will be happy with more than 800 seats won in England. In other news, the Pentagon has begun releasing files on UFOs. They include old State Department cables, FBI documents and NASA transcripts of crewed space flights. Average prices paid by first-time homebuyers have fallen to their lowest levels so far this year. Figures from Halifax show the typical cost of a property fell by 0.1% last month to just over £299,000. And Hull's Championship playoff semi-final with Millwall is finally balanced after the first leg finished goalless. That's the latest. I'm Imani Rana.
0: Radio Tyneside. Paul Laverick.

Hello and welcome beneath the covers once again. This is Paul Laverick with you for the next hour of cover versions here on Radio Tyneside. And that was one of several Beatles covers that they recorded over the years. The Bee Gees trying to emphasise the scouseness of the title in their 1970 recording of Paperback Writer. It is coming up to 4.5 minutes past the hour, and I hadn't realised that this next guy's real name wasn't anything other than Vince Hill. However, Vince Hill was born Curtis Kent. Now, I'm not sure why he changed it, but change it he did. And this is a cover that he recorded in 1968. It is a song that was first released and made famous by Don Cornell in 1954, and it's called Hold My Hand.

featuring the Eddie Lester Singers. That was Vince Hill and his version of Hold My Hand. Welcome to the show. We are Beneath the Covers, and in round about 35 minutes time, I suppose, I'll be giving you the answer to the final quiz question of the week, and playing you a version of a song which that question relates to in some way. The song is Metal Guru by T-Rex. I'm going to play a cover of that. But Metal Guru was written about Mark Bolan's preoccupation with what? Metal Guru was written about Mark Bolan's preoccupation with what? I shall tell you in round about 35 minutes' time. Meanwhile, let's have a cover of Auf Wiedersehen, Sweetheart. It's by Billy Vaughan. The track, released in 1959, is one of about 800 covers he released in his career. The Vera Lynn cover of this song was one of the tracks that made it onto the very first official UK singles chart of the 14th of November 1952. It was meant to be a top 12, but there were three ties, so there were actually 15 records on the first ever top 12. And the original by Vera Lynn, or the cover by Vera Lynn, was one of them. This is Auf Wiedersehen, Sweetheart.

A song that's somewhat older than you might think. It was a big hit record. What Do You Want to Make Those Eyes at Me For? For Emil Ford and the Checkmates in 1959. However, the original was released by Samuel Ash in 1917. The version that I played was by the Texas-born singer Ray Peterson, and it comes from 1960. A song by Bob Hilliard and Lee Pockris, first released by Paul Evans and the Curls in August 1959. This is The Avons and Seven Little Girls Sitting in the Back Seat, released in October of that very same year.

The Avons and Seven Little Girls Sitting in the Backseat, followed there by a cover of the first ever UK number one single. That was Harry Secombe from October 1952 with Here in My Heart. Al Martino got to number one with that. However, Secombe's version was only a B-side to his version of Faith Can Move Mountains. Written by John and Michelle Phillips of the Mamas and Papas, but first recorded by Barry Maguire in 1965, we have the Beach Boys now from 1983 and California Dreamin', which is a track from their album Rock and Roll City.

0: I quite like that one. Beach Boys, California Dreamin' from 1983. Music on the way from Bobby V, The Cleverleys and The Kinks, amongst others. And in about 20 minutes' time, the answer to our final quiz question of the week here on Radio Tyneside. And that was, Metal Guru was about Mark Bolan's preoccupation with what? Phil Flowers up next with a cover of the song originally done by, no, not Bill Haley and his Comets. It was actually Sunny Day and his Knights who had the first release of Rock Around the Clock in March 1954. This song was written by Max Friedman and James Myers.
1: 1, 2, 3 o'clock.

taken from their 1965 album Kinda Kinks. That was a version of Dancing in the Street. It isn't played very often, although I suspect that the Jagger and Bowie and Martha Reeves and the Vandellas versions have an awful lot to do with that. Coming up now is a band called The Cleverleys. They are a bluegrass band from the Ozark Mountains, and from 2019. This is their cover of the Rod Argent song She's Not There, first performed by The Zombies, and this comes from an album that The Cleverleys issued called Blue.

I do like that. That was the Cleverleys, and She's Not There. Now, let me take you all the way back to 1964 and an album which was called Bobby V Sings the New Sound from England. Well, yes, 60 years ago, this song would have been a relatively new sound.

I can see why Marty Wilde changed his name. Reginald Leonard Smith lacks something of a cutting edge, doesn't it? Well, from his 1959 album Wild About Marty, see what he did there, there was a cover of the Everly Brothers track Love of My Life. That song was written by the husband and wife songwriting team of Boodaloo and Felice Bryant. We are beneath the covers here on Radio Tyneside and about 8 or 9 minutes away from answering the final quiz question of the week, which is Metal Guru was about Mark Bolan's preoccupation with what? Released 19 years after the original by the Beatles, we're going to have a cover by Billy Joel. It's his version of I'll Cry Instead, which was part of the single release that he put together for the title track of his album An Innocent Man.

Oh, thank you. You're too kind. No, seriously. Billy Joel. And a live cover of I'll Cry Instead. It is coming up to 20 minutes before midnight here on Radio Tyneside. Almost at the very end of another week and the beginning of a brand new one. So let's try and round off this week in the finest possible style with some more great music. This features an orchestra conducted by Rudy Traylor and then 15-year-old Frankie Lyman. It's his cover of Paul Anka's

If ever you want a description in real life of a young life that turned so tragically wrong, then Frankie Lymans would be a very good example of that. Came to a really sad end at a very tender age. Now, originally from June 1953 and recorded by Bonnie Lou, we're going to hear Jill Whitney's version of the Larry Coleman and Norman Gimbel track Tennessee Wigwalk from August 1953. The original was a top 10 hit on both sides of the Atlantic.

That was Naina and her cover of Metal Guru. It comes from a 2020 compilation tribute album called Angel Headed Hipster, the songs of Mark Bolan and T-Rex. The album features such treasures as Jeepster by Joan Jett and Nick Cave's rendition of Cosmic Dancer. So the answer to the final quiz question of the week, Metal Guru, was about Mark Bolan's preoccupation with what? The answer was cars, which was quite ironic because Bolan did not drive, never learned to drive a car, but he was absolutely fascinated, obsessed, preoccupied by the things, and tragically died in an accident when his girlfriend Gloria Jones was driving their Mini. There'll be another quiz question, the final quiz question of the week, around about the same time next week here on Beneath the Covers. Now, I know only two versions of this song, and it was written by Jimmy Webb, recorded by Joe Cocker and Glenn Campbell in 1973. Well, Cocker's release was the first cab off the rank in July 1974, so in my book, that makes this version of It's a Sin When You Love Somebody by Glenn Campbell a cover.

Glen Campbell, It's a Sin When You Love Somebody. Great song by Jimmy Webb. Only very surprised that there's only two covers of that. Now, this is the 90th edition of Beneath the Covers, and 10 more to go and we'll reach the 100. Unless we get axed in the meantime, which could happen, but well, we'll see. And I must confess that I've now lost track of the number of different covers we've played and each of the individual songs. I used to keep a meticulous record, and sadly, the computer file that I kept them on got mangled and is now disappeared somewhere in the ether. So forgive me if some of these tunes you may have heard before, like Jill Whitney's Tennessee Wig Walk. I'm sure I've played that one before on the program. Now, this is one that I haven't played before. It comes from their 1962 album, Sherry. It's the Four Seasons, and you might beg to differ, but I don't think that this is one of their best efforts. Co-written by Howard Greenfield, Neil Sedaka's version of O Carol made it to number one in Argentina, Belgium, Brazil, and the Netherlands. But as advertised, this is the Four Seasons.

The Four Seasons and their cover of Carol, written by Neil Sedaka, along with his writing partner, Howard Greenfield. That just about wraps it up for this week and our 90th edition of Beneath the Covers. I do hope that you'll be able to join me same time, same place next week for number 91. We've got some great tracks, as always, and the brand new final quiz question of the week. We've got a wonderful song to come. I hadn't realised it was Willie Nelson who penned Crazy. Knew it was Patsy Cline and the Jordanaires who had the original recording and first release of the song in 1961. Well, 7 years later, Frank Ifield covered the song on his album Happy Tracks. I shall play you out with that, with a reminder that if you love great music, stick with Radio Tyneside, because we've got you covered. Bye.

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1: From the Sky News Centre at 11, it's been a tough day of results for Labour at the local council elections in England, as well as in Wales and Scotland too. The party's lost over 1,300 seats and 36 local authorities. One of those is Birmingham City Council after 14 years of Labour in charge. Sir Keir Starmer's taken responsibility for the poor performance, calling it a tough day.
2: Voters have sent a message about the pace of change, how they want their lives improved. May was elected to meet those challenges, and I'm not going to walk away from those challenges and plunge the country into chaos.
1: Cabinet ministers have been coming to his defence, with both the Chancellor and the Defence Secretary backing the PM. Reform UK has been celebrating significant gains. The party's won more than 1,400 seats, including Barnsley, ending more than 50 years of Labour rule there. Meanwhile, Kemi Badenoch says the Conservatives are coming back despite losing hundreds of councillors.
3: We are renewing, we are rebuilding as a party, and this country needs us.
1: Wales's First Minister, Baroness Eleanor Morgan's resigned as leader of Welsh Labour, Plaid Cymru now the largest party in Wales. Meanwhile, it seems the SNP will fall short of a majority in the Scottish Parliament. The Greens have gained three councils from Labour, Hackney, Norwich and Waltham Forest, while the Lib Dems are pleased with 832 seats won so far. In other news, a judge has sentenced a 36-year-old man to 18 years in jail for what he described as a deliberate, intentional assault on a defenceless 2-year-old boy. Cole Page died at the age of 4, 2 years after sustaining injuries at the hands of his mother's ex-boyfriend, Scott O'Connor. And finally, in sport, Southampton have been charged by the EFL over allegations of spying on Middlesbrough's training sessions ahead of tomorrow's first leg of their Championship playoff semi-final. In tonight's match, Hull and Millwall are finally balanced after their first leg finished goalless. That's the latest. I'm Chris Milligan.
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5: Good evening and welcome along to The Late Shift, right here on your favourite radio station. Fred Setters, and this is After Hours, 60 minutes of the finest chilled out tunes to take us into the wee small hours. So sit back and relax and enjoy the show. And opening the show this evening, we've got this one from Berlin, taken from the movie Top Gun. This is Take My Breath Away.

Released back in 1987, that was Breathe and Hands to Heaven. Thanks very much for joining me this evening on After Hours. Do hope that you can stay with me for the next hour or so as we play you some mellow music to ease you into the wee small hours of the night. Going to take it back to the 1970s now, and this one from Dr. Hook.

0: Wonderful Christopher Cross there and Sailing. Plenty more good music coming up in After Hours this evening. We've got tracks coming up from Sting, Tracy Chapman and George Michael to name but a few. So don't touch that dial. Stay right here.
1: 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After Hours.

Taken from his album, But Seriously, that's Phil Collins and I Wish It Would Rain Down. Well, I do hope the rain's not falling where you're listening. Good to have your company here on After Hours. So from Phil Collins, we're going to head over to New York now, and this number from Sting.

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From his 1984 album Building the Perfect Beast, that was the Eagles' frontman and drummer Don Henley. Good song, that one. Okay, now time for a song on After Hours, which I think is very well suited to radio. This is by Steely Dan, and it's called FM.

time for me to head home and bid you all a very good night. Thanks for your company over the past hour here on After Hours. 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Good night, sleep well.

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4: From the Sky News Centre at midnight, it's been a day of stunning results for Reform UK and catastrophic ones for Labour. Leader Nigel Farage has been enjoying his successes.
5: So it's a big, big day. It's a big, big day, not just for our party, but for a complete reshaping of British politics in every way.
4: Sir Keir Starmer's party has lost control of 37 councils in England and more than 1,300 seats. In Wales, First Minister Eleanor Morgan lost her seat in the Senedd and has resigned as Labour leader.
6: Welsh Labour has today suffered a catastrophic result. It ends a century of Labour winning in Wales, and the party will need to take a really hard look at itself.
4: Plaid Cymru will be the largest party with 43 seats. Science Secretary Liz Kendall doesn't believe a change of Prime Minister is the right way forward. The Health Secretary Wes Streeting says while Sir Keir Starmer has his support, the government must take responsibility.
7: Across the country, in England, Wales and Scotland, we've seen some extremely bad results for the Labour Party. We have to respect the voters, take the feedback on the chin, and accept that the government nationally bears a huge amount of responsibility for good Labour people losing through no fault of their own.
4: Late into the night, the Green Party took control of Hackney Council, adding to its 502 councillor successes. The Tories are claiming signs of recovery despite losing more than 550 seats. Meanwhile, the Lib Dems won more than 800 seats in England. In other news, a US jet has fired on two Iranian oil tankers heading for Iran, which it says breached the American blockade. Earlier, the US Secretary of State said he's expecting to hear from Tehran in talks to end the war. And finally, the King and Queen are among those who've paid tribute to Sir David Attenborough as he celebrated his 100th birthday yesterday. Charles and Camilla have shared photos of the environmentalists online. That's the latest from Sky News. I'm Chris Milligan.
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1: From the Sky News Centre at 1, members of Keir Starmer's top team are showing their support for their boss after a terrible showing in the local elections. He lost over 1,000 councillors across England. Reform took Sunderland from them. They lost their majority in Tameside, and in Barnsley, Nigel Farage's party ended more than 50 years of Labour rule. In Wales, Plaid Cymru is now the largest party in the Senedd, with Labour pushed into third. Here's leader Rhinap Iorwerth.
2: Based on that vote, Plaid Cymru now stands ready to take the necessary steps to form the next government of Wales.
1: Former First Minister Eleanor Morgan failed to win a seat. The SNP will still be in charge at Holyrood. Scottish Labour leader Anna Sawa has acknowledged his party didn't win the argument. Hackney was where the Greens had a couple of big wins, with Zoe Garbutt becoming the party's first ever mayor, and then they took control of the East London Council. Here's former party leader Natalie Bennett.
3: What's clear is that people are liking what the Greens are offering, and there's many places where we had a small handful of councillors, and we've now grown that to a very significant force.
1: Sir Ed Davey says his Lib Dems were the only non-extremists to have made gains. The Conservatives say their retaking of Westminster City Council shows they are coming back in London despite losing more than 500 councillors overall. In other news, Donald Trump's announced there's to be a three-day ceasefire in the war between Russia and Ukraine. We're told it's expected to begin today and will include a suspension of all kinetic activity, as well as a swap of 1,000 prisoners from each country. The US president says talks are continuing to try to reach an end to the conflict, adding, "We are getting closer every day." And finally, in sports, Southampton have been charged by the EFL over allegations of spying on Middlesbrough's training sessions ahead of tonight's first leg of their Championship playoff semi-final. In last night's action, Hull and Millwall are finally balanced in their game after their first leg finished goalless. That's the latest. I'm Chris Milligan.
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